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3: Crow Armstrong homered twice, numbers 25 and 26 on the season as the Cubs held on for a 7-6 win over the Dodgers. Dodgers trailed 7-1 but scored 5 in the 8th to pull within 1 but could not get over the hump. Dodgers have lost 6 straight. They wasted 2 home runs from Shohei Ohtani, number 25 and 26 for him on the season as well. More baseball news. Jays topped the Astros in 10, 5-4. Texas beat San Francisco 6-0, so the Rangers are a game and a half back of the Astros for first place in the AL West. Rays blanked the Rockies by a count of 4-0. Aaron Donald was listed as a tryout participant for the Rams on the league's transaction list today. Donald worked out with the Rams today, with ESPN reporting he wanted to wear a helmet, which required the Rams to list him on the report. The Washington Commanders signed wide receiver Stephon Diggs to a one-year deal worth up to $12 million. It's Diggs' fourth team in as many seasons. And the Falcons confirmed that edge rusher Jalen Walker will miss the entire 2026 season because of a torn ACL.
2: For the mission, for the morale.
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0: Dave is running late for work. He's multitasking while driving.
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2: AFN local time is 7:45, and it looks like traffic is stopped on eastbound Route 70.
1: That's not a problem. Set the GPS, get me around the traffic jam,
2: the road.
1: Destination, enter, and...
0: Anything we do in a car while driving, other than driving, is dangerous. Not paying attention to the road can result in an accident. Practice safe driving habits and keep your eyes where they belong, on the road.
3: So you're telling me that renting overseas is a lot like renting stateside?
4: Yeah, but it's the little differences.
3: Example?
4: Well, some places, local government says how much your rent can go up.
3: What?
4: It's like here. Some places won't let you have any pets.
3: Oh, no, man. I gotta have my dog. Know what I'm saying?
4: I do.
3: All right, I'm getting hungry. Royale with cheese?
5: Royale with cheese.
2: Although leases may vary from place to place, baby, they're always a legally binding document that protects both you and your landlord. For more information, see your housing office.
6: Here are your top stories from Federal News Network. The Defense Department has failed to comply with federal improper payment requirements for the fifth consecutive year. A new audit found DOD did not adequately assess the risk of its improper and unknown payments, publish reliable improper payment estimates, or report improper payment estimates of less than 10% of required programs. The Inspector General did say, however, that the department has improved its compliance by restructuring its payment integrity portfolio to better identify high-risk payments. The Army is overhauling how it treats discrimination and harassment complaints. Beginning later this year, the service will no longer allow soldiers to anonymously file allegations of discrimination or harassment with military equal opportunity offices. Instead, EO offices can process claims while keeping soldiers' personal information confidential. For more on these stories, visit federalnewsnetwork.com. I'm Michelle Sandefur.

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0: immigration crackdown saw a record number of deportations in July. ABC's Armando Garcia.
1: 51,000 arrests in July. That is the largest monthly arrest number in DHS history. What we don't know is who is being targeted. Are these people with final orders of removal? Are these people with criminal convictions? What we do know, however, is that this does come as DHS has strengthened their ties with TSA, collaborating to target and arrest people who have overstayed their visas. It is another example of how the Trump administration is not only arresting people at historic levels, but they're also increasing the number of people that are susceptible to deportation.
0: Embattled Republican Congressman Max Miller doubles down, saying he will not drop out of the reelection race while continuing to deny the domestic abuse allegations his ex-wife brought against him. She is also the daughter of a fellow Ohio lawmaker. The House Ethics Committee has opened an investigation into Miller, but former House Ethics Committee Chair Representative Charlie Dent tells ABC News it's an uncommon circumstance.
2: Truthfully, matters like this, oftentimes the Ethics Committee would never get to them because the member who's been accused, in this case, Representative Miller, would ordinarily resign because they feel shame. They don't want their families and their constituents to have to go through this further public airing of their issues and humiliation. And so they leave.
0: A European airport used by Ukraine's allies, including the U.S., appears to have been targeted in an act of alleged Russian sabotage. ABC's Tom Sufi Burridge.
3: A major security scare at a busy German airport, where officials say they discovered a drone packed with explosives near this Ukrainian cargo jet in a potential plot to sabotage the aircraft. German police say a drone fitted with an explosive device and detonator found at the Leipzig airport Tuesday night. Authorities immediately closing down all runways, deploying a bomb-disposing robot to disable the drone.
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6: Yankee star Aaron Judge, who has not played in a game since May 31st because of a stress fracture in a right rib, was cleared for light activity, and he told the media that he remains confident that he will return to play this season. The Cardinals and the Yankees are still on a rain delay in the Bronx. Luis Arraez has put the Phillies on the scoreboard with a home run. They are now tied against the Nationals at home, tied at one apiece. It's the bottom of the second inning, and they have the bases loaded. The Braves lead the Marlins 1-0, bottom of the second in Atlanta, and the Red Sox are up on the White Sox 1-0, top of the third inning. The Cubs completed a three-game sweep today, beating the Dodgers 7-6. Pete Crow Armstrong homered twice in the win, number 25 and 26, as did Shohei Ohtani. And in the NFL, the Washington Commanders have signed wide receiver Stephon Diggs to a one-year deal worth up to $12 million.
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0: Sharon is on her way to work and receives a text message from her friend.
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0: Sharon loves texting her best friend.
1: I went to that new club Saturday night. It was awesome.
0: There's only one problem.
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0: Sharon is texting while she's driving.
1: I didn't crash until 3 a.m.
0: 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If you want to text, pull over. Or, better yet, wait until you're not driving.
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1: Fascinating.
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0: Department of Homeland Security punished by a judge. I'm Lee Silicera, Fox News. It's over his handling of evidence during ICE raids.
1: A federal judge says Homeland Security is slow rolling its response to her order to preserve evidence from last year's controversial ICE raids in the Los Angeles area. She found the DHS in contempt for not completing her January order to create digital copies of cell phone communications for more than 800 immigration agents. Attorneys for immigrants argue those records could reveal evidence of racial profiling during the raids. The judge ordered Homeland Security to pay a fine of $500 a day until it complies and also pay the plaintiff's legal cost for obtaining the records.
0: Fox's Carmen Roberts. Attorneys for DHS admitted in court in June they were processing the government devices at a rate of 3 phones every 2 weeks, which would take nearly 4 years to complete. Talks between the U.S. and Iran through mediators in Oman continue. President Trump telling a crowd in Las Vegas this afternoon.
2: Iran cannot have a nuclear weapon. Can't have it.
0: The president again claiming he was ready to launch another major attack on Iran, but other Middle East nations asked him to back off. 3 people charged with making threats as authorities following last month's death of a black teenager from Mississippi.
3: The death of 18-year-old Nolan Wells during a July 4th boat trip with friends has been the source of relentless online speculation. Nolan is black. His high school friends are white. The teen's body was found 2 days after their trip near an island off Mississippi's Gulf Coast. An independent autopsy found the cause of death to be undetermined. No arrests have been made.
0: Fox's Tom Graham. The 3 have no connection to Nolan or his family, and they're facing charges over threats made to a judge, a witness, and local officials. America's listening to Fox News.
4: Your news in one. Reporting for AFN Europe, I'm Senior Airman Kyle Smith. 40 nations, one mission. Participants from the African Union, the U.S. Departments of State and Commerce, as well as key defense industry leaders gathered in Addis Ababa, Ethiopia, for the African Logistics and Communications Symposium, or ALCS. The event, co-hosted by U.S. Africa Command, or AFRICOM, and the Ethiopian National Defense Force, brought together over 200 senior military leaders from 40 nations. Participants engaged in brainstorming sessions and were given the opportunity to network with other attendees. Director of Communications for AFRICOM, U.S. Army Colonel Slade Smith, says ALCS fostered strategic partnerships and emphasized technological innovation.
5: I would hope everyone leaves this symposium with new or improved relationships, practical ideas, and a stronger understanding of how we can work together.
4: That was your news in one. I'm Senior Airman Kyle Smith.
6: 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Here's Monsi Bolaños.
7: In Major League Baseball, the Cubs defeated the Dodgers 7-6, completing the 3-game sweep. LA has lost 6 in a row. Right now, it's the Guardians who are losing to the Mets at home 4-3, bottom of the 6th inning, but Cleveland does have the bases loaded. The Phillies lead the Nationals at home 2-1, bottom of the 6th inning. Red Sox trying to make it 7 in a row, and right now they're up on the White Sox. It's 2-0, bottom of the 5th inning in Boston. The Braves are also trying to make it 7 in a row, and right now they lead the Marlins 4-1 after 5 innings in Atlanta. Earlier today, the Blue Jays rallied to defeat the Astros in Houston 5-4 in 10 innings, and the Rangers blanked the Giants 6-0. So the Rangers are now 1.5 games back of the Astros in the AL West. In the WNBA, the Mercury are losing to the Dream 90-72 with 5 minutes to go in the game. With 6 minutes to go, the Liberty lead the Storm 79-69.

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5: Oh, we're almost home, honey. 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
3: 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If you have a child that will be going away to college in the near future, it's very easy to overlook their insurance needs while they're away. But there are some important things you need to keep in mind. Concerning health insurance, chances are that your child is covered under your policy until sometime between the ages of 20 and 24, so long as they meet the definition of a student. Keep in mind, however, that if your plan is an HMO, your child may have a hard time finding a provider if their school is far away from home. If your child will live in university-sponsored housing or is planning to borrow the family car while attending college, then they should be able to remain on your homeowners and auto insurance policies. If they decide to live in an apartment off-campus, however, or own their own car, they will need to have their own renters and auto insurance policies.

0: with Old Mother Hubbard, who's preparing for yet another PCS. As many times as you have moved, I am sure you got some crazy stories.
1: Well, one time I signed off on my inventory list without double-checking that everything was accounted for. Lost my pup's favorite bone. Oh, he wasn't too happy with me. Bit me right here.
0: Whoa! Now I bet you wish you would have double-checked the accuracy of your mover's inventory list, huh?
1: I suppose so.
0: When we come back, why it's pronounced cupboard when it's spelled cupboard? What's up with that?
2: When it comes to fighting fraud, waste, and abuse, Whistleblower the Heroic has an amazing weapon. No, it's not that. It's the Inspector General. Whistleblower can file an anonymous complaint at his local IG office or online through the DOD hotline at dodig.mil/hotline, which lets our hero get back to his quest. Fight on, Whistleblower. Fight on.
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1: From ABC News, I'm Stephanie Officer. A Marine Corps veteran is in custody after he was spotted allegedly scoping out President Trump's California golf club twice, just days before his high-profile visit. ABC's Kana Whitworth.
2: And sources say the suspect had written down a public phone number and address connected to the White House. Authorities say they searched the home of 38-year-old Janine John Taylor and found an illegally modified AR-style rifle and a pistol, along with body armor, radio signal devices, and a badge reading Agent, Fugitive Recovery, Bail Enforcement. Agents also recovering multiple notebooks containing what officials described as concerning statements.
1: A deadly home explosion in southern Illinois under investigation. ABC's Morgan Norwood.
3: The blast rocked an entire neighborhood in the town of Energy, Illinois, just after 7 p.m. First responders racing to the scene. Flames erupting from an open gas line as they combed through the wreckage, finding one person dead and multiple other buildings in the neighborhood damaged.
1: An out-of-control Tesla tore through a California town. ABC's Trevor Ault.
4: It happened just after midnight in Orange County, California, near Los Angeles. A car careening some 20 feet down an embankment, slamming into multiple homes, debris shattering windows, and on one home there were tire marks spotted 10 feet up. While many people were in the homes at the time, none of them were injured. Investigators say the 22-year-old driver suffered a medical emergency and lost control. Authorities say first responders had to pull the driver from the car, but he was not seriously hurt from the crash.
5: You can take the children.
1: Still funny. 30 years after comedian Tommy Davidson left his indelible mark on Martin with his character Varnell Hill, he's getting his own spinoff, The Varnell Hill Show. Variety reports it'll focus on the fictional talk show host trying to stay relevant. The show drops September 1st on Paramount Plus. You're listening to ABC News.
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8: News out of the NBA, ESPN reports that Phoenix Suns forward Dylan Brooks has agreed to a 3-year, $73 million contract extension through the 2029-2030 season. Right now in Major League Baseball, it's the top of the 10th inning in Cleveland, where the Mets and the Guardians are tied at 5 apiece. It's the bottom of the 9th inning in Philadelphia, where the Nationals and the Phillies are tied at 3 apiece. All Red Sox against the White Sox, they're up 4-0, and it's the top of the 9th inning in Boston. All Cardinals against the Yankees in the Bronx, they're up 3-0, bottom of the 5th inning. But Yankee star Aaron Judge, who has not played in a game since May 31st because of a stress fracture in a right rib, was cleared for light activity, and he remains confident that he will return to play this season. And in the WNBA, the Mystics outscored the Wings 96-92.

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1: 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How'd we get a hold of them? 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You posted them yourself. 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
2: 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Cyber operators strike where the enemy hides. 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We are the Joint Communications Unit, where technology meets tenacity and innovation meets impact. 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

0: 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Hosting a partisan fundraiser? Prohibited.
1: When it comes to political activities, there's a bunch of things that service members and federal employees can't do. We've only got 30 seconds, so let me just take this time to remind you to check in with the folks at your legal office. They'll be able to help you out and answer any questions you might have about, well, this stuff.
0: Prohibited.
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7: This is your News in One. Reporting for AFN Europe, I'm Senior Airman Kyle Smith. 40 nations, one mission. Participants from the African Union, the U.S. Departments of State and Commerce, as well as key defense industry leaders gathered in Addis Ababa, Ethiopia, for the African Logistics and Communications Symposium, or ALCS. The event, co-hosted by U.S. Africa Command, or AFRICOM, and the Ethiopian National Defense Force, brought together over 200 senior military leaders from 40 nations. Participants engaged in brainstorming sessions and were given the opportunity to network with other attendees. Director of Communications for AFRICOM, U.S. Army Colonel Slade Smith, says ALCS fostered strategic partnerships and emphasized technological innovation.
8: I would hope everyone leaves this symposium with new or improved relationships, practical ideas, and a stronger understanding of how we can work together.
7: That was your News in One. I'm Senior Airman Kyle Smith.

0: is Bert. Bert is a mover. You might think Bert knows exactly what boxes go on the truck and which ones stay. Bert, do you pay attention to what's written on the side of those boxes?
1: Boxes is boxes. Toss them on the truck.
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1: Boxes is boxes. Toss them on the
0: truck. Then back on the truck, yes. 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Don't leave them in a box amongst your other boxes because...
1: Boxes is boxes.
0: Boxes is boxes indeed, yes.
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1: Economic record. I'm Sue Guzman, Fox News. President Trump is trying to turn the tide when it comes to his economic message in a key midterm battleground state.
2: A Las Vegas casino hosted President Trump, who was trying to make the case his economic policies are paying off.
3: The economy is the greatest economy we've ever had by far. The economy aren't good. They're fake polls.
2: The president is hoping to turn public opinion fewer than 3 months from the midterm elections.
3: And I'm not getting credit from the fake news for what I've done. I never have gotten credit. I don't get credit.
2: President Trump also says he is still hopeful to make a deal with Iran, claiming both countries are talking. Iran has denied talks with the U.S. are happening. At the White House, Jared Halpern, Fox News.
1: President Trump is once again sounding optimistic when it comes to Iran. He claims a deal to reopen the Strait of Hormuz could come this week, and he says if not, he is prepared to continue with plans to launch a major attack. As further left Democrats and socialist candidates continue to make gains, the latest victory came in Michigan.
4: Progressive Democrat Abdul El-Sayed beating out establishment-backed Rep. Haley Stevens to win the Democrat nomination for Michigan's open U.S. Senate seat, saying the race is about
5: building a movement to take our democracy back to serve the people who absolutely deserve the best of what America has to offer.
4: The real test of El-Sayed's strength in a divided party will now come in November's matchup against President Trump-backed Republican Mike Rogers. El-Sayed is backed by the UAW and by prominent Democrat socialists like Bernie Sanders, though he distanced himself from that wing of the party. Jeff Manasso, Fox News.
1: State of New Mexico suing the Justice Department and Acting Attorney General Todd Blanch, saying the federal government blocked the state from investigating the sex crimes of Jeffrey Epstein. 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
6: Your news in one. Reporting for AFN Europe, I'm Senior Airman Kyle Smith. 40 nations, one mission. Participants from the African Union, the U.S. Departments of State and Commerce, as well as key defense industry leaders gathered in Addis Ababa, Ethiopia, for the African Logistics and Communications Symposium, or ALCS. The event, co-hosted by U.S. Africa Command, or AFRICOM, and the Ethiopian National Defense Force, brought together over 200 senior military leaders from 40 nations. Participants engaged in brainstorming sessions and were given the opportunity to network with other attendees. Director of Communications for AFRICOM, U.S. Army Colonel Slade Smith, says ALCS fostered strategic partnerships and emphasized technological innovation.
7: I would hope everyone leaves this symposium with new or improved relationships, practical ideas, and a stronger understanding of how we can work together.
6: That was your news in one. I'm Senior Airman Kyle Smith.
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9: The Boston Red Sox stay red hot. They have won seven in a row after shutting out the White Sox 4-0. The Braves have also won seven in a row. They outscored the Marlins 4-1. Right now, the Cardinals lead the Yankees in the Bronx 3-1. It's the bottom of the seventh inning. The Diamondbacks on the scoreboard first against the Padres. They're up 2-0, bottom of the fourth inning. And the Phillies were tied against the Nationals, but not anymore. It's the bottom of the 11th inning in Philadelphia. And the Nationals lead the Phillies 10-4. Earlier today, the Cubs took down the Dodgers 7-6. LA has lost six in a row, while the Brewers had a 4-2 win over the Pirates. In the NBA, ESPN reports that Suns forward Dylan Brooks has agreed to a 3-year, $73 million contract extension through the 2029-2030 season. And in the WNBA, the Dream defeated the Mercury 96-82.
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1: I used to think about immature things. 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
4: This is your News in One. Reporting for AFN Europe, I'm Senior Airman Kyle Smith. 40 nations, one mission. Participants from the African Union, the U.S. Departments of State and Commerce, as well as key defense industry leaders gathered in Addis Ababa, Ethiopia, for the African Logistics and Communications Symposium, or ALCS. The event, co-hosted by U.S. Africa Command, or AFRICOM, and the Ethiopian National Defense Force, brought together over 200 senior military leaders from 40 nations. Participants in engaged in brainstorming sessions and were given the opportunity to network with other attendees. Director of Communications for AFRICOM, U.S. Army Colonel Slade Smith, says ALCS fostered strategic partnerships and emphasized technological innovation.
5: I would hope everyone leaves this symposium with new or improved relationships, practical ideas, and a stronger understanding of how we can work together.
4: That was your News in One. I'm Senior Airman Kyle Smith.

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4: Serving in the military has great benefits, like living in faraway places like Japan. 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

0: Epstein once owned is now at the center of a lawsuit. The state's attorney general sues the DOJ, claiming they're refusing to hand over necessary records.
1: Torres accused the Department of Justice of obstructing his office's investigation into the crimes committed at the sprawling ranch Epstein once owned in New Mexico. He says his office requested unredacted Epstein files 10 times to assist their investigation, but the Department of Justice has only turned over a fraction of the requested records. He asked a federal judge in Washington to declare the withholding of records unlawful and force the Department of Justice to provide his office with access to unredacted Epstein files. The DOJ says they're complying with the law and that turning over the records may violate the privacy of victims. Peter Haralambos, ABC News.
0: A Marine Corps veteran in custody after he was spotted allegedly scoping out President Trump's California golf club twice, just days before his high-profile visit. ABC's Kana Whitworth.
2: Authorities now say the suspect first visited the golf club last Friday, wearing an earpiece and taking photographs and videos of the federal agents. The suspect visiting Trump's golf club again Sunday, when officials say he told federal agents he worked for the State Department and was at the course for a security detail, claiming he had a loaded gun in his car. Those federal agents calling local law enforcement who took Taylor into custody.
0: Taylor is facing federal and state firearm charges as investigators search for a motive. At least one person is dead, several others injured in an apartment explosion in the Bronx, New York City Wednesday. Fire Commissioner Lillian Bonsignore says the fire started on the third floor, reached five alarms, and included a collapse.
3: There was a total of 11 patients. Seven of them were civilians. Four of them were firefighters.
4: You can take
0: 30 years after comedian Tommy Davidson left his indelible mark on Martin as Varnell Hill, he's getting his own spinoff, The Varnell Hill Show. It'll focus on the fictional talk show host trying to stay relevant. It drops September 1st on Paramount Plus. 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
5: Here are your top stories from Federal News Network. The Defense Department has failed to comply with federal improper payment requirements for the fifth consecutive year. A new audit found DOD did not adequately assess the risk of its improper and unknown payments, publish reliable improper payment estimates, or report improper payment estimates of less than 10% of required programs. The Inspector General did say, however, that the department has improved its compliance by restructuring its payment integrity portfolio to better identify high-risk payments. The Army is overhauling how it treats discrimination and harassment complaints. Beginning later this year, the service will no longer allow soldiers to anonymously file allegations of discrimination or harassment with military equal opportunity offices. Instead, EO offices can process claims while keeping soldiers' personal information confidential. For more on these stories, visit federalnewsnetwork.com. I'm Michelle Sandiford.
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7: the Boston Red Sox stay red hot. They have won seven in a row after shutting out the White Sox 4-0. The Braves have also won seven in a row. They outscored the Marlins 4-1. Right now, the Cardinals lead the Yankees in the Bronx 3-1. It's the bottom of the seventh inning. The Diamondbacks on the scoreboard first against the Padres. They're up 2-0, bottom of the fourth inning. And the Phillies were tied against the Nationals, but not anymore. It's the bottom of the 11th inning in Philadelphia. And the Nationals lead the Phillies 10-4. Earlier today, the Cubs took down the Dodgers 7-6. LA has lost six in a row, while the Brewers had a 4-2 win over the Pirates. In the NBA, ESPN reports that Suns forward Dylan Brooks has agreed to a 3-year, $73 million contract extension through the 2029-2030 season. And in the WNBA, the Dream defeated the Mercury 96-82.

Good morning. You are listening to AFN The Eagle, proudly serving America's best. And my name is DJ Beardo, also known as Sergeant Kenneth Barnett. We are kicking off this wonderful Thursday morning. It is beautiful. It is not too hot yet, thankfully. It won't be as hot today as it was these past couple days. So let's just get this short week over with. Enjoy today. And you know how it is. We're going to play a little bit more music, then I'll get into that weather and traffic, and then on with the show.

tell you what it's going to be this morning. It's only sitting at 67 degrees. It is nice and cool. Maybe going to warm up a little bit. If you go for a run, you'll feel it, but it won't be that bad. Certainly not as bad as it was yesterday. As we look at our traffic map over on the Gustav Stresemann Ring heading southeast down Berliner Street, there's still all that construction going on, so that's going to slow things down a little bit. Over on the west side, down by Kaiser Friedrichsen Ring and further south towards the 643, there is construction going on there. So again, that is slowing things down. Northwest, Dotzheimer Street, there are a bunch of traffic slowdowns there. Nothing is gridlocked. Nothing is completely stopped. There is just bad traffic. All across the bridge to the south, the 643, and then heading east on the 66, pretty backed up. So keep that in mind as you're going around your day, because you know it's probably going to get a little bit worse before it gets better. As you look at our exchange rate, one U.S. dollar gets you 86 euro cents, which means $1 gets you a dollar, or 1 euro dollar gets you $1.15.

I've always liked that line in the song and the purpose of that song. Who I am hates who I've been. I think that is something a lot of people can relate with. I know me right now as I am in this moment, I hated who I was in my 20s. Like, oh my God, I was a worse person in general. I feel like I've grown, I've matured, I've become better. I've become someone I would say I am proud to be, someone I would not hate in 5 to 10 years from now. I can look back on this moment and be happy with it. And I think that's support. I think constant growth is something that's always talked about and always, I don't want to say promoted, but encouraged is a good way. Constant growth is always encouraged in the Army. And I think it's important that, you know, that growth isn't always just military related. Sometimes that growth is just in your personal life. So you grow as a person by, you know, maybe you take more accountability, you become more responsible, more dependable, more consistent. If you're someone that's always canceling plans with friends, you're always known as the flake, the guy who doesn't really show up. Not necessarily in a bad way. You're just not going out. You're always keeping to yourself. Maybe you want to change that. Maybe you recognize that that's not the best way for you to be. So you want to make those changes. You want to develop and mature in your choices. It's not always easy. It's not always fun. But it's important to constantly look at yourself and reevaluate what you're doing, how you're going about life, how you're going about doing things. I used to have a really bad problem with conflict avoidance, I guess. Like, I would always like avoid talking to people or avoid dealing with situations I know would make people upset. And I've gotten over that, mostly because I've had to, but that's kind of how that works for me. Is usually once I have to do something and I have to do it a couple times, I realize it's not a big deal and I get over it, which doesn't usually apply to everyone and it's fine, but that's just for me. That is how I worked. That is what made sense to me in my brain. The more I was forced to do

something, the more it became less of a big deal. Kind of just, you know, kind of like, you know, the Victory Tower back in Basic. You had to go down. First time, terrifying. Next time, maybe not so much. And by the time you do it, you know, 3, 4, 5 times, like, you get it. It's not as bad. Not as bad as it used to be, but, you know, that's what growth and change is. It's constantly developing. It's constantly those little small improvements that just lead to big success over time.

AFN Wiesbaden, the Eagle. Eagle flashback to the music of yesterday, soaring back into time.

Self-improvement. It's a weird thing. You hear a lot of people talk about self-improvement books, Tony Robbins and type things. But I think sometimes words that can put a bad image in your head. You know, like when I hear, you should really work on self-improvement. The first thing that usually pops in my mind is those little super thin books that just tell you ways to like change your mentality, say nice things to yourself in the mirror. And we know it works. Like, we know there's proven studies that show just waking up every day, looking in the mirror and telling yourself whatever you're insecure about, but complimenting yourself, you know, you are smart, you are kind, you whatever you feel like you should hear, that it actually works, that it does start to change the way you see yourself, it does start to change the way your kind of brain works, and it is helpful. It is a weird stigma, and maybe it's just me, that when I hear things like self-help, that's the kind of thing I always picture, and I somehow want to blow off, I want to ignore it. But self-improvement can be really small and lead up to really big impacts. You can be like, I'm kind of a messy person, and I don't want to be anymore, so I am going to really focus and do a good job on just picking up every little piece of clutter, or maybe it's an empty energy drink can, maybe it's a wrapper from something. You're just like, I am going to do my best to take this one area of my life, and maybe you want to like make it as small as possible. I'm just going to make sure my desk doesn't have that stuff on it. You set reminders, maybe you put up a post-it note, you do something to see that you're trying to make this change. And if you do it long enough, it becomes second nature. You just start doing it without even thinking about it. You no longer have to remind yourself. It's just habit. And small little improvements like that carry over. You know, you take care of your desk perfectly, that becomes taking care of the office, that becomes taking care of your room, that becomes taking care of the garage, the house. Like, all these things kind of stack and build up. And I think that's one of the best ways to go about self-improvement as a whole, is looking up these small little things you can do to conquer little bits of self-improvement. One little step at a time. There's a lot of different phrases for it. I think the Japanese call it Kaizen or something like that. It's probably saying it entirely wrong. But it focuses on continuous small daily improvements rather than massive stressful life changes. It's just tiny little improvement, you know, that 1% tweak that, you know, by the end of a month has already turned into 30% and you had no idea. And I think that's the way to approach a lot of things in life. I think that's the way to approach health and fitness. It's a great way to approach studying and learning, and it's a great way to approach how to improve oneself.

0: Deal. I'm Sue Guzman, Fox News. President Trump at an event in Las Vegas Wednesday says it was his threat of a big strike against Iran that got them back to the bargaining table. More from Fox's Chandler Painter.
1: We were all set for the biggest attack since World War II, and they called me and they said, please don't do it. Let's talk.
2: Iran admits they are talking with officials from Oman, and for the first time, the regime is getting specific about what's in a potential agreement to reopen the Strait of Hormuz. The International Monetary Fund says the war and the U.S. blockade is crippling Iran's economy with widespread fuel shortages and inflation running at 70%.
0: Vice President J.D. Vance tells Fox's The Younger Mangle he's taking full responsibility for the negotiations.
3: If they want to make me own the effort to try to bring this war to a successful conclusion, I'm happy to let them make me own it. I am absolutely trying to do that.
0: Israel announcing Thursday two soldiers were killed, four seriously wounded when an explosive device detonated in southern Lebanon. This marks the first Israeli deaths since a June truce with Hezbollah was announced. The Senate panel votes Thursday on holding Dr. Anthony Fauci in contempt.
4: A week after Dr. Anthony Fauci invoked the Fifth Amendment, refusing to answer questions at a hearing about the response to COVID-19, the Senate Homeland Security Committee will vote on a contempt resolution. The resolution, authored by the panel's Republican chairman, Rand Paul, accuses Fauci of obstructing a congressional investigation. Fauci was the recipient of a pardon by former President Biden. Republican lawmakers argue that compels him to testify. Republicans accuse Fauci of covering up the origins of the pandemic. Fauci denies that. If the committee approves a contempt resolution, Paul could refer Fauci to the Justice Department for possible prosecution. At the White House, Jared Halpern, Fox News.
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7: the NFL's Hall of Fame preseason game between the Panthers and the Cardinals kicks off Thursday at 8 p.m. Eastern Time. In baseball, the Braves have won 7 in a row after outscoring the Marlins 4-1, while the Red Sox have won 7 in a row after shutting out the White Sox 4-0. The Cardinals held on 3-1 against the Yankees in the Bronx, but Yankee star Aaron Judge was cleared for light activity and remains confident that he will return to play this season. The Mariners held on 4-2 against the Tigers. The Nationals took down the Phillies 10-4, but it took 11 innings, and the Brewers beat the Pirates 4-2, while the Mets took down the Guardians 6-5 in 10 innings, and the Royals defeated the Twins 2-1. In the WNBA, the Mystics have won 5 in a row. They came all the way back to beat the Wings 96-92. Liberty defeated the Storm 92-86.

0: Good morning, V's Bar, and you are listening to AFN The Eagle, proudly serving America's best. And my name is DJ Beardo, also known as Sergeant Kenneth Barnett. And I am joined on this wonderful Thursday morning by Mr. Al Green from Stars and Stripes.
1: Morning. How are you today?
0: I'm doing fantastic. How are you doing?
1: It's okay. Parking is crazy today.
0: Listen, I got a ticket yesterday.
1: Did you?
0: I did the bad thing. I parked in a way you should not park. Don't be like me. Be better. But, you know, you should always treat MPs with respect and kindness.
1: Of course.
0: Because, I mean, I walked out right as I saw them writing the ticket. I saw them tense up a little bit. They're like, oh, no, he's about to cause a problem. And I just apologized. Hey, this is on me. I knew I was parking in the wrong. I had to get to where I had to be that morning. No issues. Here's my license. Here's my ID. And they were like, oh, man, we're sorry we have to ticket you. Like, they were so kind and respectful back. It's always the best to approach those kind of situations as calmly as possible because they're just doing their job. I'm the one that did the wrong thing anyway.
1: And it's hot outside.
0: And it's very hot outside.
1: No one wants to be arguing about indoors.
0: Yeah. They're stuck outside
1: doing their job.
0: Cars.
1: Doing their great job as they always
0: Absolutely,
1: do.
0: Absolutely. Yeah. I'm trying to get them on the radio soon.
1: You should.
0: Yeah.
1: Yeah.
0: Working on it.
1: Good.
0: People are nervous, man. People don't like the radio. They're like, oh, no, I don't want to talk.
1: I hate it. No.
0: Oh, yeah.
1: I love it. It's great.
0: I love you being here.
1: You guys are awesome. But, yeah, today we're going to talk about the new What's Up magazine that's out right now.
0: Yes.
1: And it's all about German wine 101. So if you're into German wine, drinking wine in here in Germany, it's all about that. Places you can go to. You know, wine season will be coming up soon with fall around the corner. Hate to say that.
0: I'm looking forward to it. I've been enjoying the wine here.
1: Summer's only a couple of months now, but, you know.
0: The faster it's gone, the better for me.
1: So, and then some of the events that's going to be going on in Bavaria and Kaiserslautern. They have a chestnut festival coming up in October. Oh, it's always talking about October already. That's crazy. It's only August, right?
0: Time flies, man.
1: They're going to have the Spengdahlem Fest, Bungert Fest, they call it, like an Oktoberfest kind of thing. Then Stuttgart, the Cannstetter, big festival they have, like a Volksfest there. And then Wiesbaden will have its Frankfurter Buckfest, Buckmess, that's in Wiesbaden, all in October. But, yeah, again, this magazine's awesome. Lots of good information about German wines, things like that. If you don't have a copy, go to stripeshop.com or the BX or PX, commissary, gas stations. You can find a digital copy.
0: It's easy to find Stars and Stripes. They're all over the place. I have stacks of Stars and Stripes stuff in the house because we pick them up all the time. They're just so useful.
1: Yeah, we have these new awesome blue stands now that can hold lots of stuff. So definitely pick up a copy and check out some German wine stuff.

0: And we are back.
1: We are.
0: Oh, man. Sometimes I wish I could, I wish people could hear some of the stuff that's said off mic. Obviously, it's not always radio safe or appropriate. Sometimes we talk about different things at work, funny stories, funny situations. Not always the nicest, cleanest things, but yeah, it would be funny.
1: Because we were talking about your ticket, right, that you got.
0: Absolutely, right? Yeah.
1: But nevertheless, some awesome things going on. Still, we're still talking about the Best of Germany voting that's happening.
0: Yes.
1: Until the 31st of August, where you can go vote for your best restaurant you've been to, or hotel, or service department,
0: entertainment,
1: or grocery
0: place.
1: Store.
0: Entertainment place. It's a great place. All the best things.
1: Anything all the best
0: you
1: things
0: think
1: that you
0: should
1: think.
0: Be considered the best.
1: Yes.
0: Put on the list. I put a restaurant on the list, Harput.
1: Yep.
0: That's what I voted for. It is this like great Turkish place in Wiesbaden.
1: Okay.
0: Food is incredible. Portions are huge.
1: Wow. And again, this booklet covers all four regions. We were talking about it before. Stuttgart, Grafenwöhr region. Of course, the famous Wiesbaden region. And Kaiserslautern as well, where you can vote for the best place. And this magazine is out now, but the new one comes out in February.
0: Right.
1: We always start an early campaign so we can get it all together. So by end of August, you need to do your submissions, europe.stripes.com. Go there, Best of Germany, and just keep adding. And then when the book is out, your best location probably be in the book.
0: I'm excited to see it because I'm hoping some of the places I voted for make it in.
1: For sure. But yeah, that's going on again. StripesShoop.com. Voting ends the 31 August. Get out there and do it.
0: Absolutely.

0: And we're back. What else do you got for us, Al Green?
1: Lots happening. So as the summer starts to end, right?
0: It's not ending, not yet.
1: Okay,
0: not yet. We got time.
1: But all these festivals coming up, and then Franconian Wine Fest is in the Bayreuth. I hope I'm saying that right. Bayreuth region, which is in Bavaria. So they have a 5-day event. They have different 40 various types of Franconian wines that you can check out. That's there.
0: That sounds fun.
1: Rosé, the local reds, things like that. So it's about an hour drive from Graf, Vilsack. Maybe Bayreuth is about 2 hours from Wiesbaden, two and a half hours.
0: It's
1: maybe
0: not bad. I went to Landstuhl the other week, and I said it was like an hour and 40 minutes away. I was like, oh, that's nothing. And the drive there was so pleasant. It was pretty. All these nice hills, the trees, the farmland looked really cool. Mm-hmm. 2 hour drive is really not that bad, especially, you know, I'm coming from Kansas, so 2 hour drive was like, if I wanted to go anywhere, it was a 2.5 hour drive there just to get to anything even remotely interesting.
1: Yeah, and Bayreuth region is known for its rich music scene because of the composer Richard Wagner.
0: Oh, wow.
1: Yes.
0: Okay.
1: So, you know, Richard Wagner had a villa here in Wiesbaden where he stayed, right along the river. Yeah. There's a sign on the fence, one of those villas out there, there's a sign there that says Richard Wagner stayed here composing and things like that.
0: Check that out.
1: But, yeah, so that's where you can find, some, like I said, good music. And this region is primarily Bavaria, along the Main River. And where they have these wine fields, 40,000 hectares of wine fields.
0: Oh, yeah,
1: that's down there. And even closer to here, Würzburg is a central city to Franconian wine region. So Würzburg is not that far away from Wiesbaden since the 1700s. So you can think about how long ago that was. So they have lots of stuff about this Franconian wines, where they are, the different festivals. As I said, it's coming out 5 days. So if you want to know more about this, definitely you can go to europe.stripes.com, see the whole article. And this have just lots of different types of wines you can choose.
0: That is the very, very important key thing. I'm not a big drinker at all.
1: Mm-hmm.
0: Not against it at all. Just personally, I'm just not a big drinker. But I didn't know how many different types of wine there was. I was like, okay, there's red wine and there's white wine. That's what I knew about wine. And oh my God, the amount of wine I've been seeing here. And, like, really, it's delicious. Like, a lot of it, I keep in my head, like, it's going to taste horrible. It's going to taste like that stuff I stole from my mom when I was a kid to try to say I was cool. And, no, like, there's all these different flavors. I've seen even, like, butterscotch wine. Like, I didn't even know that was a thing. But, my God, the different flavors, and there's so many small cellars, like, really small vineyards, individuals
1: right,
0: making stuff that there is a huge variety of unique flavors.
1: And this is the 13th Bayreuth Wine Festival. So it starts actually really soon, the 6th of August, until the 10th. So that's around the corner, right?
0: Absolutely.
1: So you could plan a trip to go there. And if you do drive, take a road guide with you. The new one's out. The 26, 27 edition.
0: I love the road guide.
1: That's
0: I have it
1: awesome
0: in my car
1: booklet
0: right now.
1: So, yeah, go to stripeshield.com. Check out the whole information about the Bayreuth Wine Festival and have fun.

0: And we're back. DJ Beardo and Al Green at it again.
1: Oh, yeah. So this time we're going to go to Croatia. Have you been to Croatia yet?
0: I haven't, but I've heard it's like a hidden gem. Like, not a lot of people think about it when they go to travel, but I've heard it's a must-see.
1: Yeah, a place called Rovin. I guess it borders Italy. So it's actually 80 Ks from Italy's border in there, Trieste. So it's a coastal gym, as you just said. And it seems to be a nice place to go. And hospitality is great, and they speak English there as well.
0: That's always good. I know that sometimes puts people off of travel a little bit. They're like, I don't know if anyone will speak English or if it'll be difficult. I don't speak the language. It's worth it to just try anyway. Most people are super accommodating. A lot of people want to help you. They want you to be there. So don't be afraid to travel just because you're unsure of the language.
1: Yeah, and

0: Bovin's right there on the coast, so you have a lot of ferry services, places you can, you know, put the pedestrian areas full of concessionaires, things like that. You can rent kayak rentals, that's there, sunset cruises. They have even a dolphin boat excursion you can, so which is 100% guaranteed sightings of dolphins in that region as well. So if you're into that. A lot of cafes, music all over the place, biking, so there's a lot of tourist information as well. They have some old, always the medieval churches and stuff like that. They
1: fan of the old
0: right,
1: cathedrals.
0: They have that going on there, and there's a actually, you can walk up a particular hiking area up to the top of where there's churches in Rovin, and see the whole city from there as well. They also have numerous relics of the masterclass artwork, including the depiction of the Last Supper, dating back 1574. So that's also there
1: the
0: to be
1: seen. The history here just blows my mind.
0: It's awesome, just, right?
1: It's so amazing to get lost in.
0: So they have a lots of, like, the that tower that they have was constructed in 1654. They have planks, wooden rustic planks that you can walk, things like that. So there seems to be a lot going on in Rovin. I don't want to spoil it by giving all the information here online. I like to have people go to strapshoot.com.
1: Oh, yeah, absolutely. You got to leave them a little bit of a cliffhanger.
0: Right.
1: You know, if you want the full scoop, you got to go to StarsandStripesEurope.com.
0: Yep.
1: The community tab has all the information you need to know locally, and then there's so many different articles about places all over Europe.
0: Yeah, this might be a place I might want to go check out and then come back and do a story.
1: Also heard Croatia has amazing seafood.
0: Yes. I've been to Croatia before. Yes, seafood is awesome, and the prices are great. I had calamaris.
1: Oh my God,
0: it's
1: yes.
0: So fresh. I mean, really, I think the whole dinner was just calamaris. I'm like, I don't want anything else but just calamaris. Okay. The guy's like, really? I'm like, yes. Calamaris and some french fries. That's all I need.
1: That's all I needed. God, that sounds amazing.
0: But no, it was an awesome place to be. And look like Rovin is now the part of Croatia. Now you can get kind of two birds with one stone, meaning Italy's right there, 80 Ks away. So that means if you want to jump over to Italy.
1: Have seafood in Croatia, go to Italy for pasta.
0: Oh, yes. There you go. So again, stripeshoot.com where you can go check out this article and might be a place I want to put on my bucket list to check out.

0: It is a short week this week. We get to enjoy so many of these wonderful 4 days that, you know, we get here being in Europe. So what do we got coming up on the weekend?
1: Is it a short weekend this week?
0: For us service members. It
1: really?
0: Is, yeah, 4 day.
1: 4 day. Oh, my God.
0: I'm still getting used to it. I had no idea.
1: So then I have something for you guys.
0: Ah, fantastic.
1: So that Bird of the Night Festival going on in Binsheim. So all weekend long, you can... enjoy the last 3 days of the festival with food, drinks, live music, performances, and children's program in Binsheim. So that sounds like a family outing right there, right?
0: Well, that sounds cool.
1: Bird of the Night Festival, they call it. And then also in Koblenz, which is an awesome city. If you haven't been there yet, it's a great...
0: I haven't been there yet, but Koblenz. It's on the list. Maybe I'll go there this 4 day. I have
1: Rhine in Flames going on in Koblenz.
0: Rhine in Flames?
1: Rhine.
0: Oh, Rhine.
1: The Rhine, so long...
0: Think about why.
1: So like the Rhine River, so they have all these ships that are with lights and fireworks.
0: Oh, that's
1: along the
0: cool.
1: River. It's awesome. I've been there. I've seen it. And you can have a good view on the mountainside where you can stand there and just see all the ships just go by. And they have fireworks from different types of ships and things like that.
0: Oh, my God. Yeah, I pulled up some pictures of it. Oh, it looks incredible.
1: Yeah, it's awesome. There are lots of good music. Like I said, fireworks going on. And that's all weekend long. So...
0: That's wild.
1: If you miss Friday, you can go Saturday. If you miss Saturday, you can go Sunday. also, in Wiesbaden, they have competition. They call it come out this Friday for competition between 10 and 16-year-olds. They can write a variety of action stations, including ninja jumps, go-kart racing, basketball shooting. That's all happening in Wiesbaden this weekend.
0: Oh, wow.
1: Yeah, so that's ages between 10 and 16. So this sounds like something that's fun. That's on this Friday, tomorrow.
0: That sounds great. That sounds my daughter's 9. When mm-hmm. she's 10, she's going to want to get involved and stuff.
1: Yeah,
0: like that.
1: She looks 10. She's pretty big. I've seen her.
0: She is.
1: Yeah, she looks 10. She'll pass for that. So that's going on this weekend in Wiesbaden. So if you want to get the kids out of the house and have them release some of that energy, this sounds like something that they can do for sure, right?
0: How hot it's been lately. She's been staying in the house, and I love her to death. But sometimes it's like she'll literally just come sit on top of me. I'm like, just leave me alone. It's too hot for this.
1: The go-kart thing sounds awesome.
0: Oh, I love go-karts. Go-karts can be really fun.
1: Also, they have Frankfurt this weekend. The Circus Brothers, Barelli, will be there. So they have circus all weekend long in Frankfurt. Wiesbaden, they call the Clowns of Ratatouille happening.
0: Oh, interesting.
1: A theater. So they have that going on in Wiesbaden as well. Then they have... And Lahnstein, we were talking, I think, last time they had a food truck in Darmstadt. Now this place is Lahnstein, a food truck mile, a whole mile long of food. And
0: they get me on
1: that. Yeah,
0: man.
1: I know, right?
0: It's driving me crazy. This new weight-to-height ratio got me scared, man. All the great food in Europe, I'm shaking in my boots.
1: And they have something also in Frankfurt, music around the world. Interactive concert for children and their parents. Kids can gain early exposure to classical music on this Saturday. So that's something that's going to be interesting.
0: That sounds fun.
1: Yeah. And they have Frankfurt football going on again, Frankfurt Eintracht. That's soccer, I think, right? Eintracht is... Yeah, that's soccer. The Frankfurt local team will be versus the Hull City. It is soccer, yes. That's happening because I get it mixed up with the Galaxy. Football,
0: right.
1: And football.
0: Yeah.
1: So it's soccer and football. So Galaxy is the other. So Eintracht is Frankfurt's soccer team that's going on this weekend as well.
0: I need to go to Britta Arena. It's right by Lower Heinerberg. I need to get in there and see how much it costs for tickets. See, I get a schedule maybe from them to see when they're playing, because every weekend I can hear them from my balcony. The crowd is going nuts all the time. Yep. It's loud. I'm like, that sounds like a great place to be.
1: Yeah, the Brita Arena, they have a good connection with the military community here in Wiesbaden as well. There may be some options where things might be a bit cheaper. I'm not sure, but I think they have a great connection with the military here in Wiesbaden. So you're right. When you go to the Shopette to get gas or something, the lights are bright, the sound, people are screaming.
0: The crowd is roaring. Yeah. It's like, I've never been like someone that likes to go to stadiums a lot. Like, I'd rather watch TV, but that makes me want to go. And yeah. I'm like, oh my God, that sounds incredible.
1: For sure. So that's what's happening this weekend. And again, when you're out there doing all this fun and restaurants and places to, you know, go and check out, and don't forget about Best of Germany. You know, you can add those places to the booklet, and definitely, you know, Wiesbaden is a numbers thing with the Best of Germany. So Wiesbaden is still not number one yet, but we're getting close. So you need to go out there and vote, and so we can make Wiesbaden the best location in the booklet. So
0: absolutely, I'm always for making Wiesbaden number one.
1: It is number one anyway, right?
0: Exactly.
1: You know, this is making the number bigger, right?
0: Exactly. So, we are more number one than we ever have been.
1: For sure. But when you're out there running around, again, just to recap, Best of Germany ends the 31st of August. Take a road guide with you if you're driving. Just be safe out there. Have fun. It's a 4-day weekend, as you said. Lots happening. Enjoy yourself and be safe and stay cool.
0: Well, thank you so much for coming by today. I always appreciate your time in the studio. You always bring such a wealth of information and great anecdotes, great stories about places you've been, and I am so grateful that you're here.
1: You guys are awesome. I've been here doing this for a while now, and every time I come here, I have an appetite every time I come to the station. I don't know why, right? But this is fun. You guys are great, doing a good job. Thanks. Thank you.

Oh!

Ladies, do your thing. Just make sure you ahead of the game. You know, Missy feels super duper, but Prince couldn't get me change my name. Papa, Hooter can't say a slave again. No sign. Picture Black saying, oh yes, I'm my sign. No. Got a Lamborghini, so I drive faster. Whoa. Just to make your haters even freaking madder. Admit I'm the shit name, one who batter. When I drop this record.

Yes, ma'am. She a little freak on cam. But she don't put this on the ground. Little boys trying to diss on the ground. Hey, I can't switch on the fan. It's how I hit the switch on the fan. This is where my head is. I feel resentment from every direction. Even some homies be wearing

on this wonderful Thursday short week going into a 4-day, which also gives us a short week next week because it's just 4 days and 4 days. You know, we worked 4 days this week. Next week we go in on Tuesday. We'll work another 4 days and it will be going just like that. Something to keep in mind for next week, though, even though it is a shorter week, next week, Wednesday, August 12th, the back to school fair going on between Wiesbaden Middle School and the PX, kind of in that like big grass field area. From, I think it's from 10:30 a.m. till 3, I want to say, or maybe it's 13:30. I don't remember off the top of my head, but I know that is an important day that we should mark on the calendar because that's a great opportunity for people to go back. Here it is, 10:30 a.m. till 1300. So that's 10:30 to 1 p.m. It is sponsored by USAA, Andrews Federal Credit Union, and Euler. There is going to be over 99 different community organizations. There's going to be a bunch of stuff for kids going back to school, a bunch of free merch to get, a bunch of information. It gives you an opportunity to meet some of the teachers, meet some of the school faculty before sending your kids to school. The first 400 kids that show up get a free back-to-school trucker baseball hat. And there's so much going on there that it's a great place to kind of, you know, take your kids out, show them around. Maybe they'll be able to meet some of their fellow students, maybe meet their teacher. And kind of, for parents, it's a good place to get a read on things. And it'll be helpful to kind of jumpstart that going back to school, you know, getting ready for kids going back in the classes. I know I'm looking forward to my daughter going back to school. Not that I don't love spending time with her, but sometimes she gets a little cooped up in the house. She goes a little bit crazy. And we can't always go out every weekend and do some fun stuff, but hopefully if the weather gets a little bit better, she won't be as stuck indoors. She loves going outside and playing at the park with all the other kids on Heidelberg, but with it being in the high 80s and 90s, not a lot of kids want to be stuck outside for very long, which I don't blame them because it is dangerous. So keep that day on the calendar, August 12th, 10:30 to 1300.

AFM Wiesbaden, The Eagle. 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

We are back. You are listening to AFN The Eagle, proudly serving America's best. And my name is DJ Beardo, also known as Sergeant Kenneth Barnett. And if you are listening to the show and enjoying yourself, having a good time, enjoying the music, or not, whether or not it is a good experience for you, I highly encourage you to head on over to AFN Wiesbaden's Facebook page and let us know. We're always looking for ways to improve, always looking for more things we can do to spice up the show, make it a little bit better for everyone. Or if you just have a music request, maybe you want a certain style of music, certain songs being played, if you send us the request, if you DM us, we can see what we can do about getting things to a point where you are enjoying yourself more. Or maybe you have an interesting story, maybe your job is really fascinating and you want to talk about it, reach out to us. There are ways to reach out to us on Facebook. There is a publicity request form that can be filled out. You can pick them up from here at the station, and then they can be given back to us. They can be emailed over, and then we can see what we can do for you. We can talk about your hobbies, talk about a cool story from basic, a cool story from a rotation, from NTC, from AIT, from JRTZ. There's so much you can do here. It's not all about command messaging. It's not all about you have to have higher approval to come in here and talk about a very specific topic. It doesn't have to be that way. You can just come in here and have a conversation with us, have a good time, relax, get out of the office for a little bit and share. Or maybe you just want to say, hey, I was on the radio. Maybe you want to tell your family back home you were on the radio and have them tune in to hear you talking on the radio. Let us know. Send us a DM on Facebook. Reach out to us and let us know how we can better serve America's best.

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0: on the Eagle.
1: Deal. I'm Sue Guzman, Fox News. President Trump says it was his threat of a big strike against Iran that got them back to the bargaining table. More from Fox's Chandler Painter.
2: We were all set for the biggest attack since World War II, and they called me and they said, please don't do it. Let's talk.
3: Iran admits they are talking with officials from Oman, and for the first time, the regime is getting specific about what's in a potential agreement to reopen the Strait of Hormuz. The International Monetary Fund says the war and the U.S. blockade is crippling Iran's economy with widespread fuel shortages and inflation running at 70%.
1: Two IDF soldiers have been killed in southern Lebanon.
4: The Israeli military says the soldiers entered a booby-trapped house where an explosive device detonated. The IDF says part of the building collapsed, trapping the soldiers under the rubble. All six were evacuated, but two of them died, the first Israeli deaths in Lebanon since the June truce with Hezbollah. Meanwhile, the IDF has been striking Hezbollah targets in response to the terror group's ceasefire violations. Gary Baumgarten, Fox News.
1: A contempt of Congress vote today for Dr. Anthony Fauci.
5: A week after Dr. Anthony Fauci invoked the Fifth Amendment, refusing to answer questions at a hearing about the response to COVID-19, the Senate Homeland Security Committee will vote on a contempt resolution. The resolution, authored by the panel's Republican chairman, Rand Paul, accuses Fauci of obstructing a congressional investigation. Fauci was the recipient of a pardon by former President Biden. Republican lawmakers argue that compels him to testify. Republicans accuse Fauci of covering up the origins of the pandemic. Fauci denies that. If the committee approves a contempt resolution, Paul could refer Fauci to the Justice Department.
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7: I'm Seaman Colin Ryans. In the Republic of Korea, U.S. Army soldiers and Korean augmentation to the United States Army soldiers gather for fellowship following the 251st U.S. Army Chaplain Corps birthday ceremony at Camp Humphreys. The ceremony commemorated the history and legacy of the U.S. Army Chaplain Corps. In Sri Lanka, the sixth iteration of cooperation afloat readiness and training concluded following a series of exercises and exchanges between the Sri Lanka Navy and the U.S. Navy. CARAT is designed to enhance maritime interoperability, strengthen partnerships, and promote regional security cooperation. In Hawaii, U.S. Navy Admiral Steve Kohler, commander of U.S. Pacific Fleet, welcomed Yokosuka Mayor Katsuaki Kamiji during a visit to Joint Base Pearl Harbor Hickam. The meeting highlighted Yokosuka's vital role in the U.S.-Japan alliance and reinforced the two nations' commitment to a free and open Indo-Pacific. This has been your Pacific Pulse. I'm Seaman Colin Ryan.
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8: the NFL's Hall of Fame preseason game between the Panthers and the Cardinals kicks off Thursday at 8 p.m. Eastern Time. In baseball, the Braves have won 7 in a row after outscoring the Marlins 4-1, while the Red Sox have won 7 in a row after shutting out the White Sox 4-0. The Cardinals held on 3-1 against the Yankees in the Bronx, but Yankee star Aaron Judge was cleared for light activity and remains confident that he will return to play this season. The Mariners held on 4-2 against the Tigers. The Nationals took down the Phillies 10-4, but it took 11 innings, and the Brewers beat the Pirates 4-2, while the Mets took down the Guardians 6-5 in 10 innings, and the Royals defeated the Twins 2-1. In the WNBA, the Mystics have won 5 in a row. They came all the way back to beat the Wings 96-92. Liberty defeated the Storm 92-86.

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0: in case you haven't noticed, there are some things that families can do together. And then there are things they shouldn't, like rewiring a house or making your own fireworks. But the one thing families can and should do together is participate in the sponsorship program. More than likely, you'll be paired up with a family a lot like your own, and your spouse and children can connect through emails, photos, welcome packets, and more. And while there are lots of activities families shouldn't do together, sponsorship is one that's safe and beneficial for all.
1: It's the dedication hour. John at Aviano writes, Gina, I'm so sorry for overloading your electrical sockets and running extension cords behind your furniture. Please forgive me and let me move back in. Here's Gina's reply.
2: No way. You almost set my house on fire. I have moved on and my new man is electrically responsible.
1: Sorry, John. Guess you should talk to your local fire department for some safety tips before you try to kindle another romance.
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4: I'm Seaman Colin Ryans. In the Republic of Korea, U.S. Army soldiers and Korean augmentation to the United States Army soldiers gather for fellowship following the 251st U.S. Army Chaplain Corps birthday ceremony at Camp Humphreys. The ceremony commemorated the history and legacy of the U.S. Army Chaplain Corps. In Sri Lanka, the sixth iteration of Cooperation Afloat Readiness and Training concluded following a series of exercises and exchanges between the Sri Lanka Navy and the U.S. Navy. CARROT is designed to enhance maritime interoperability, strengthen partnerships, and promote regional security cooperation. In Hawaii, U.S. Navy Admiral Steve Kohler, commander of U.S. Pacific Fleet, welcomed Yokosuka Mayor Katsuaki Kamiji during a visit to Joint Base Pearl Harbor Hickam. The meeting highlighted Yokosuka's vital role in the U.S.-Japan alliance and reinforced the two nations' commitment to a free and open Indo-Pacific. This has been your Pacific Pulse. I'm Seaman Colin Ryan.

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0: deal may be close. I'm Dave Anthony, Fox News. On the Strait of Hormuz, which President Trump has demanded that Iran reopen fully after all the attacks on ships. Fox's Trey Yingston, Tel Aviv.
1: Reports do indicate that progress in talks between Iran and Oman aimed at opening the strait, led in part by Gulf allies urging the president not to strike.
2: I'd rather make a deal. Because I don't want to kill people. I do not want to kill people.
0: The president also insists Iran agreed to a deal to denuclearize. Meanwhile, North Korea has fired off another missile test as it remains in a standoff also with the U.S. over its nuclear weapons program. Two Israeli soldiers are dead in the conflict in Lebanon.
3: These are the first combat deaths of Israeli soldiers since the start of a truce with Hezbollah in June. Four other service personnel were seriously wounded in the incident. An explosion inside a building they'd entered as part of a security sweep. The Israeli military's conducted retaliatory attacks on a town about 15 miles away from where the blast occurred.
0: That's Fox's Jonathan Savage. Back to President Trump. He spoke in Las Vegas, also telling supporters he deserves more credit for the economy.
2: More Americans are working in the United States right now than at any point in the history of our country.
4: Ahead of the midterm elections, the president is touting no tax on tips or overtime and lower prescription drug prices. At the same time, polls show President Trump's approval rating on the economy has been sliding amid concerns about fuel costs and higher prices tied to the Iran war and tariffs.
0: That's Fox's Jared Halpert. A week after Dr. Anthony Fauci refused to answer questions at a Senate COVID hearing, saying this over and over.
5: On the advice of counsel, I respectfully declined to answer based upon my rights under the Fifth Amendment to the Constitution.
0: The Republican-led Judiciary Committee meets to consider holding Fauci, the ex-presidential COVID advisor, in contempt of Congress. 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
7: I'm Seaman Colin Ryans. In the Republic of Korea, U.S. Army soldiers and Korean augmentation to the United States Army soldiers gather for fellowship following the 251st U.S. Army Chaplain Corps birthday ceremony at Camp Humphreys. The ceremony commemorated the history and legacy of the U.S. Army Chaplain Corps. In Sri Lanka, the sixth iteration of cooperation afloat readiness and training concluded following a series of exercises and exchanges between the Sri Lanka Navy and the U.S. Navy. CARAT is designed to enhance maritime interoperability, strengthen partnerships, and promote regional security cooperation. In Hawaii, U.S. Navy Admiral Steve Kohler, commander of U.S. Pacific Fleet, welcomed Yokosuka Mayor Katsuaki Kamiji during a visit to Joint Base Pearl Harbor Hickam. The meeting highlighted Yokosuka's vital role in the U.S.-Japan alliance and reinforced the two nations' commitment to a free and open Indo-Pacific. This has been your Pacific Pulse. I'm Seaman Colin Ryan.
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9: Bolaños. The NFL's Hall of Fame preseason game between the Panthers and the Cardinals kicks off Thursday at 8 p.m. Eastern Time. In baseball, the Braves have won 7 in a row after outscoring the Marlins 4-1, while the Red Sox have won 7 in a row after shutting out the White Sox 4-0. The Cardinals held on 3-1 against the Yankees in the Bronx, but Yankee star Aaron Judge was cleared for light activity and remains confident that he will return to play this season. The Mariners held on 4-2 against the Tigers. The Nationals took down the Phillies 10-4, but it took 11 innings, and the Brewers beat the Pirates 4-2, while the Mets took down the Guardians 6-5 in 10 innings, and the Royals defeated the Twins 2-1. In the WNBA, the Mystics have won 5 in a row. They came all the way back to beat the Wings 96-92. Liberty defeated the Storm 92-86.

0: sad little can that you holding in your manly hand. I don't dig it. You think it makes you smart and strong? Well, your thinking is all wrong. Oh, man, it ain't cool. They say this stuff, snuff, is a bad mother. Well, I'm talking about snuff. Smokeless tobacco is addictive and doesn't help a dude's performance.
1: You know, when I first started coming to the family center, I was still little, learning to play on the basketball team. I loved being part of those events.
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5: 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Before you head out for a hike or a walk with the dog, remember these quick safety tips. 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

0: Dave didn't prepare for the test he has today, so he was up all night cramming. And now he's so exhausted, he fell asleep.
1: George Washington.
0: Dave probably won't do very well on the test. So why should you care? Well, we're only telling you this with the hope that when it comes time for your physical fitness test, you won't be like Dave and wait till the last minute to get ready. As little as 20 minutes of physical activity a day can help you stay in shape, so you don't have to cram.
1: Poughkeepsie.
0: Like Dave.
2: I'm so glad you're home. You're the coolest brother ever.
3: Thanks, Squirt.
2: I want to be just like you. Hey, why are you putting that clump of dirt in your mouth?
3: It's not dirt, it's tobacco.
2: Is that what made your teeth so yellow?
3: Look, it's no big deal. Lots of guys do it.
2: Can I try some?
4: Now what are you gonna do? Get him hooked too? After all, he wants to be just like you. Smokeless tobacco. It can damage way more than just your mouth.
5: 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The Defense Department has failed to comply with federal improper payment requirements for the fifth consecutive year. A new audit found DOD did not adequately assess the risk of its improper and unknown payments, publish reliable improper payment estimates, or report improper payment estimates of less than 10% of required programs. The Inspector General did say, however, that the department has improved its compliance by restructuring its payment integrity portfolio to better identify high-risk payments. The Army is overhauling how it treats discrimination and harassment complaints. Beginning later this year, the service will no longer allow soldiers to anonymously file allegations of discrimination or harassment with military equal opportunity offices. Instead, EO offices can process claims while keeping soldiers' personal information confidential. 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I'm Michelle Sandefur.
6: Turn it up. 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

0: hey, I just came from this briefing. It was about the status of...
1: Status of laundry?
0: No, it was the status of forces agreement. 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
1: Rights to free speech, rights to party?
0: No, our rights under a sofa can vary depending on whether we're military, a family member,
1: or... 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
0: No.
1: What?
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1: Preston. Oil prices once again study today as investors wait to see if there is indeed a deal on reopening the Strait of Hormuz. Iran says it's close to a deal, not with the U.S., with Oman on opening part of the crucial waterway. President Trump calling the victory of progressive Abdul El-Sayed in Michigan a Democratic primary a good thing for the Republicans. El-Sayed says he's pleased the president has taken notice. Here's ABC's Karen Waugh.
2: He's vowed to fight anti-Semitism, and last night he brushed off Trump's comments.
3: The man can't stay on focus. We're living through an affordability crisis that is generational. People are paying nearly $5 in gas because of a war he started, and half the time, if he's not talking about me, he's talking about the drapes in his ballroom.
2: The closer-than-expected primary win by El-Sayed, who's never held elected office, exposes a divided Democratic Party. His positions have been called extreme by critics.
1: Prosecutors in Israel have now filed manslaughter charges against a settler in the West Bank in the killing of a Palestinian activist last year. It is extremely rare for Israel to charge settlers with violence against Palestinians living in the West Bank. First, it was cyclosporiasis. Now, new questions about salmonella nationwide.
4: The CDC says a salmonella outbreak linked to jalapenos distributed to restaurant chains, including Chipotle and Qdoba, is growing. Officials now say 345 people have gotten sick in 27 states, and dozens of people have been hospitalized. The peppers were grown in Mexico, and both restaurant chains have now removed them from their menus.
1: ABC Sophie Flay, one problem detecting these kinds of things is money, says ABC Medical Unit Director Dr. Alok Patel.
5: Funding cuts across the federal, state, and local levels that have affected our ability to prevent, detect, and investigate these foodborne illnesses.
1: New Jersey, the latest state to report cyber attacks on water systems that possibly have been linked to Iran. You're listening to ABC News.
6: This is your News in One. Reporting for AFN Europe, I'm Senior Airman Kyle Smith. 40 nations, one mission. Participants from the African Union, the U.S. Departments of State and Commerce, as well as key defense industry leaders gathered in Addis Ababa, Ethiopia, for the African Logistics and Communications Symposium, or ALCS. The event, co-hosted by U.S. Africa Command, or AFRICOM, and the Ethiopian National Defense Force, brought together over 200 senior military leaders from 40 nations. Participants in engaged in brainstorming sessions and were given the opportunity to network with other attendees. Director of Communications for AFRICOM, U.S. Army Colonel Slade Smith, says ALCS fostered strategic partnerships and emphasized technological innovation.
7: I would hope everyone leaves this symposium with new or improved relationships, practical ideas, and a stronger understanding of how we can work together.
6: That was your News in One. I'm Senior Airman Kyle Smith.
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9: The NFL's Hall of Fame preseason game between the Panthers and the Cardinals kicks off Thursday at 8 p.m. Eastern Time. In baseball, the Braves have won 7 in a row after outscoring the Marlins 4-1, while the Red Sox have won 7 in a row after shutting out the White Sox 4-0. The Cardinals held on 3-1 against the Yankees in the Bronx, but Yankee star Aaron Judge was cleared for light activity and remains confident that he will return to play this season. The Mariners held on 4-2 against the Tigers. The Nationals took down the Phillies 10-4, but it took 11 innings. And the Brewers beat the Pirates 4-2, while the Mets took down the Guardians 6-5 in 10 innings, and the Royals defeated the Twins 2-1. In the WNBA, the Mystics have won 5 in a row. They came all the way back to beat the Wings 96-92. Liberty defeated the Storm 92-86.
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Good afternoon, Wiesbaden. PFC Cranston here, also known as DJ Stun. You're listening to AFN the Eagle, proudly serving America's best. After this, we have traffic, weather, and exchange rates. Stay tuned.

Well, let me inform you briefly. Right now, it is 79 degrees outside Fahrenheit. Precipitation's at 0% right now. Kind of surprising. There's a little bit of clouds out. But wind miles per hour is at 9. Humidity's 32% and climbing. Is going to get a little bit warm out today. The max it will be today, it will be around 80 degrees. That's not that bad compared to yesterday. Yesterday was really hot. Came back to my room sweating. Okay, but in terms of traffic right now, on A66, there's not much traffic going on. Also on A643, there's not much traffic unless you go further down past Reve and, you know, going into the city. There's going to be traffic on both north and south because of construction. Just like right next to Gustavo Stresemann Ring in New York Strasse, right next to Brita Arena, there's going to be traffic because of construction. In terms of exchange rates, one US dollar will give you 86 euro cents, and 1 euro will give you $1.15. Stay tuned.

0: Jeff and Riesbaden, the Eagle. Turn us on, and we'll return the favor.
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0: Serving America's best.

Good afternoon, V-Zbon. PFC Cranston here, also known as DJ Stun. You're listening to AFN the Eagle, proudly serving America's best. I just have a few updates for you guys. Before I even go into that, I just want to let you guys know I'm having a blessed day. Hope you're having a blessed day also. It's the beginning of a four-day weekend after today, you know, so look forward to that and actually plan according to that. So don't go out there and get too drunk. You can't get home or go behind the wheel and you're intoxicated. So, you know, proper preparation prevents poor performance. And talk to your NCOs, talk to your battle buddies, or just talk to somebody you're going to go with. Also, there's a thing called Uber, you know, that really helps out when it comes to just going to places, especially under influence. But don't, just take care of yourself, you know. We're here for one life, you know, so take care of yourself. But going into that, I just want to let you guys know that not too far from now, precisely 9 days from now, we're going to have Sun and Fun. Miss Maria stopped by yesterday, and the day before that, UMGC stopped by, and UMGC is going to have a booth there on Sun and Fun. Sun and Fun is going to be on August 15th, and DOSO is looking for volunteers for Thursday, Friday, and Saturday, of course. So it's going to be the 13th and the 14th and the 15th to set up the event, plan around the event, and it's a great opportunity to get your hours in. You know, the volunteer hours is very essential for people that's trying to pick up and go to the next level of being a sergeant, or, you know, just in both Army and Marine or anywhere else in that realm. So I hope you guys take advantage of this, and I have a few more updates for you guys. Just stay tuned and don't go too far. Listen in.

0: And just like that, V-Spun, I am back, PFC Cranston, also known as DJ Stun. You're listening to If and the Eagle, probably serving America's best. Guess what? Today's August the 6th, and you get to join the Outdoor Rec to learn about what you need to know, purchasing a German fishing license, successfully fishing well in Germany. Classes will be held at 6 p.m. on Thursday and Friday, and 9 a.m. from 6 p.m. on Saturday and Sunday during this course. You're going to have dates further out in the year, you know. This is actually the last of the year, but it's gonna be further out of next year and so on and so forth. $75 for adults and $25 for 16 and up. For ages 10 and minimum, you know, it's gonna be $25. I apologize. This paid class of their membership for in hunting and fishing, sporting, shooting programs, you know. So it's gonna be a lot of information. What you wanna reach out to is gonna be +49014354898801. So you guys just take advantage of this. I'm a big fisher, but I don't really like freshwater fish. If I wanna go fishing, definitely be on the shore so I can get some salt in my body. I really love the saltwater fish. Brings me back to when I used to be in Florida. But, you know, take advantage of everything you can here. And not too far from now, we're going to have the break service class on August 23rd, day after my birthday. It's going to be from 10:30 a.m. to 12 p.m. The cost will be $25. You get to learn about changing your own oil, so on and so forth. Get to know about how to keep your cars in good condition and, you know, make sure if you can always pass the inspection, so on and so forth. So take advantage of this so you don't have to get pulled over for having a bad light you didn't know about because you're looking in front of your car and somebody's looking behind you. You get pulled over for having a bad light. So you know exactly how to deal with that with this course.
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0: on the Eagle.
1: COVID controversy returns to the Senate. I'm Dave Anthony, Fox News. A Senate committee gathers this hour to consider holding Dr. Anthony Fauci in contempt of Congress a week after the ex-presidential COVID advisor refused to answer questions, saying this over 100 times.
2: On the advice of counsel, I respectfully decline to answer based upon my rights under the Fifth Amendment to the Constitution.
1: After Fauci had called the committee chairman unhinged and obsessed with putting him in jail, but Republican Senator Rand Paul tells Fox,
3: why would you need the Fifth Amendment if all you have to do is come before a committee and not lie?
4: Fauci was the recipient of a pardon by former President Biden. Republican lawmakers argue that compels him to testify. Republicans accuse Fauci of covering up the origins of the pandemic. Fauci denies that. If the committee approves a contempt resolution, Paul could refer Fauci to the Justice Department for possible prosecution.
1: That's Fox's Jared Halpern. Iran and Oman are said to be close to an agreement on getting shipping flowing through the Strait of Hormuz. The U.S. demands attacks on ships end. Vice President Vance tells Fox.
5: Number one, the Iranians are extraordinarily difficult people. Number two, they have a fractured system. So there are people within their system who want the war to be over. There are also people within their system who are crazy radicals who want the war to continue.
1: Vance has been directly involved in negotiations, also demanding Iran agree to never have nuclear weapons. Another American adversary already has them, North Korea. And Fox's Jonathan Savage reports it best fired another missile today.
6: South Korea's military says its northern neighbor launched a short-range ballistic missile out to sea beyond its east coast. The South's Joint Chiefs of Staff has bolstered surveillance and is closely coordinating with the United States and Japan.
1: Also in Japan today, a somber ceremony in Hiroshima, where yet 81 years ago today, the U.S. dropped the first of two atomic bombs on Japan, leading to the end of World War II. 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
7: Your news in one. Reporting for AFN Europe, I'm Senior Airman Kyle Smith. 40 nations, one mission. Participants from the African Union, the U.S. Departments of State and Commerce, as well as key defense industry leaders gathered in Addis Ababa, Ethiopia, for the African Logistics and Communications Symposium, or ALCS. The event, co-hosted by U.S. Africa Command, or AFRICOM, and the Ethiopian National Defense Force, brought together over 200 senior military leaders from 40 nations. Participants engaged in brainstorming sessions and were given the opportunity to network with other attendees. Director of Communications for AFRICOM, U.S. Army Colonel Slade Smith, says ALCS fostered strategic partnerships and emphasized technological innovation.
8: I would hope everyone leaves this symposium with new or improved relationships, practical ideas, and a stronger understanding of how we can work together.
7: That was your news in one. I'm Senior Airman Kyle Smith.
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10: The NFL's Hall of Fame preseason game between the Panthers and the Cardinals kicks off Thursday at 8 p.m. Eastern Time. In baseball, the Braves have won seven in a row after outscoring the Marlins 4-1, while the Red Sox have won seven in a row after shutting out the White Sox 4-0. The Cardinals held on 3-1 against the Yankees in the Bronx, but Yankee star Aaron Judge was cleared for light activity and remains confident that he will return to play this season. The Mariners held on 4-2 against the Tigers. The Nationals took down the Phillies 10-4, but it took 11 innings, and the Brewers beat the Pirates 4-2, while the Mets took down the Guardians 6-5 in 10 innings, and the Royals defeated the Twins 2-1. In the WNBA, the Mystics have won five in a row. They came all the way back to beat the Wings 96-92. Liberty defeated the Storm 92-86.

0: Whatever. I went down to the beach and saw Kiki. She was all like, and I'm like, whatever.
1: Good afternoon, Wiesbaum. PFC Cranston here, also known as DJ Stun. Here's an AF and the Eagle, proudly serving America's best. Stay tuned after this. We have traffic, weather, and exchange rates. Little Rihanna and Jay-Z under the umbrella. Let's jam.

Well, let me briefly inform you right now, you don't have to think about rain until Friday of next week. It is 80 degrees outside right now. Precipitation is at 0%. 8 miles per hour winds going on right now. It is 31%. Humidity is going to keep climbing, you guys. It's going to get real hot out there. In terms of traffic, not much going on right next to Bitter Arena, Gustavo Stressman Ring, and New York Stars. A little bit of traffic right there in that area because of construction. Just like coming off of A643, there's going to be a little construction on both north and south over there. And on A66, there's not much traffic, nor is on A643. There's a little bit of traffic on the south side. In terms of exchange rates, you guys, 1 euro will give you $1.15, and $1 will give you 86 euro cents. Stay tuned. I have a few more updates for you guys.

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2: 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Who is this?
0: Serving America's best.

And just like that, V's Bun, PFC Cranston is back, also known as DJ Stun. This is the If and the Eagle, proudly serving America's best. Thirsty Thursday is today, you guys. Just make sure you have a ride back home, especially if you live right here on Clay. Or if you don't live on Clay, just make sure you have a ride back home. Be safe, you guys. Enjoy yourself. Sing some songs with your fellow service members or civilians that you're with. Enjoy yourself. It's right there at the WEC Center, you know, from 7 p.m. to 11 p.m., you guys. Enjoy yourself. Also, the following day, which is tomorrow, Latin Nights, right, is going to have DJ Brazzle in the building. Also, you guys just know that it's free, you know, just like Thirsty Thursday. Just, you know, enjoy yourself right there at the WEC Center, you know, at the lounge. It's going to have a few pool tables. It's going to have drinks. So that's why I keep trying to tell you guys, be safe, you know. Don't go out there and just be reckless yourself. Just enjoy yourself. Enjoy the environment and have fun.

To be or not to be? That is the question. Who am I kidding? The only place to be is right here on AFN Wiesbaden, the Eagle. Serving America's best.

0: Boston. The Senate Homeland Security Committee voting this morning on whether to hold Dr. Anthony Fauci in contempt for his testimony last week, in which he said this over and over again during questioning about the pandemic.
1: Under the advice of my attorneys, I will invoke my right under the Fifth Amendment of the Constitution to refrain from answering your questions.
0: Committee Chair, Kentucky Senator Rand Paul.
2: Dr. Fauci faced no risk of federal prosecution. All he had to do was tell the truth. More than 100 times, though, he refused.
0: Fauci accuses Rand Paul of having a vendetta against him. Republican Senator Susan Collins says she will not vote to confirm Todd Blanche to be the next attorney general. So what's next?
3: Without Collins, Blanche can likely only afford to lose one more Republican vote and still be confirmed. And this morning, at least two others are still on the fence. Senator Lisa Murkowski of Alaska and Louisiana Senator Bill Cassidy, who has increasingly been defying the president since losing to a Trump-backed primary challenger. The two skeptical senators meeting with Blanche for over an hour late yesterday, but emerging tight-lipped.
0: ABC Chief White House correspondent Mary Bruce. Growing concerns after New Jersey and North Dakota became the two latest states to report tampering with water supplies. Here's ABC's Aaron Katursky.
4: Officials in New Jersey are now confirming two municipal water utilities in their state were targeted, temporarily blinding operators when automated systems went down. Both utilities shifted to manual controls and there was no disruption to service. In Rapid City, South Dakota, officials discovered what they called a cyber incident in the city's wastewater system. It was quickly resolved, and officials said at no time was the city's water or wastewater infrastructure systems placed in jeopardy.
0: The number of Americans filing for unemployment benefits last week rose, but still remains at a healthy range. 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
5: Here are your top stories from Federal News Network. The Defense Department has failed to comply with federal improper payment requirements for the fifth consecutive year. A new audit found DOD did not adequately assess the risk of its improper and unknown payments, publish reliable improper payment estimates, or report improper payment estimates of less than 10% of required programs. The Inspector General did say, however, that the department has improved its compliance by restructuring its payment integrity portfolio to better identify high-risk payments. The Army is overhauling how it treats discrimination and harassment complaints. Beginning later this year, the service will no longer allow soldiers to anonymously file allegations of discrimination or harassment with military equal opportunity offices. Instead, EO offices can process claims while keeping soldiers' personal information confidential. For more on these stories, visit federalnewsnetwork.com. I'm Michelle Sandiford.
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7: the NFL's Hall of Fame preseason game between the Panthers and the Cardinals kicks off Thursday at 8 p.m. Eastern Time. In baseball, the Braves have won 7 in a row after outscoring the Marlins 4-1, while the Red Sox have won 7 in a row after shutting out the White Sox 4-0. The Cardinals held on 3-1 against the Yankees in the Bronx, but Yankee star Aaron Judge was cleared for light activity and remains confident that he will return to play this season. The Mariners held on 4-2 against the Tigers. The Nationals took down the Phillies 10-4, but it took 11 innings. And the Brewers beat the Pirates 4-2, while the Mets took down the Guardians 6-5 in 10 innings, and the Royals defeated the Twins 2-1. In the WNBA, the Mystics have won 5 in a row. They came all the way back to beat the Wings 96-92. Liberty defeated the Storm 92-86.
6: Yeah! AFN the Eagle.
8: Serving America's best. One track and

Good afternoon, Wiesbaden. POC Cranston here, also known as DJ Stun. You're listening to AF and the Eagle, proudly serving America's best. Stay tuned after this. You have traffic, weather, and exchange rates. Want to miss out at all?

Well, let me briefly inform you right now, Wiesbaden. It is 80 degrees outside right now. Precipitation is at 0% right now. Sadly, it's at 10. Let me stop. The wind right now is 8 miles per hour. The humidity is picking up slowly but surely, 31%. In terms of traffic, you guys, right next to the New York Strasse and Gustavo Stresemann Ring, Brita Arena is very backed up because of construction in that area, you guys. Kaiser Ferguson is a little backed up. Also, it's a little bit of traffic right there on A66. Not much going on A643 unless you're going on the north side. One euro will give you $1.15, and $1 will give you 86 euro cents. Stay tuned. Have a few more updates for you guys.

0: That's my type, she's Latin. Got my own flow and I'm about to get a patent. Brand new sheets for the bed they satin.
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0: Y'all wasn't tuned in back then. My swag, they keep jacking.
1: Keep on jacking.
0: I ain't doing no verse, quit asking.

You're cheering up with the Tampa Bay Buccaneers cheerleaders on AFN Wiesbaden, the Eagle, serving America's best.

Good afternoon, V-Spawn. Hope you guys are having a blessed day today. It is really hot outside. Hope you guys are staying hydrated. And, you know, if you're going to go out in the forest or the bush or anything like that, please be aware of ticks and other critters that might bite you and make your day very bad. It's going to rain a little bit on Friday, so keep aware of that. And I just want you guys to have a blessed weekend. Also, Thursday is today, and also Latin night is at the same spot. Right there on Heinenberg at the lounge, you guys. I hope you guys have a blessed day. Both free. So, you know, I don't think about spending too much money. If you want to drink a little bit, it's going to cost money, of course. But enjoy yourself. Find a way to come back. Also, the following day, August 8th, is going to be country night. So, it'll also be free. Go on and have a little time out with your friends. Have a little enjoy yourself, you know. Be blessed. Stay cool.

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But don't tell anyone about that sweet mullet you rock. AFNB's Body, The Eagle, serving America's best.

0: is a Fox News alert. Dr. Anthony Fauci may face prosecution. I'm Dave Anthony. After a Senate committee vote a short time ago to hold the ex-presidential COVID advisor in contempt of Congress.
1: On behalf of the millions of people harmed by Anthony Fauci, resoundingly yes.
0: Senator Bernie Moreno and other committee Republicans approved the resolution a week after Dr. Fauci refused to answer any questions at a COVID hearing. GOP Senator Ron Johnson said before the vote,
2: it's been 6 years since the pandemic began. We have not had a reckoning of what happened.
0: The committee plans to refer the case to the Justice Department to consider charging Fauci. Democrats were outvoted and call this political theater. Senator Richard Blumenthal says the doctor was right to not testify after claiming Republicans were out to get him.
3: There is virtually no chance that a court would actually approve any contempt because he had a well-founded fear of self-incrimination, which entitled him to invoke the Fifth Amendment.
0: We just got a statement from Fauci's lawyer calling the vote a crude political stunt intended to punish the doctor who has committed no crime and in 50 years of public health saved countless lives. Iran and Oman are said to be close to a deal on the Strait of Hormuz, which President Trump keeps demanding be opened fully with no more attacks on ships. He is also pushing back on reports as he pauses attacks on Iran. The U.S. is low on weapons.
4: The president says the U.S. has massive amounts of munitions and adds in an overnight social media post, large amounts are being manufactured and shipped to the U.S. as needed. He accuses what he calls leakers of treasonous statements and is threatening long-term jail sentences. Top White House and Pentagon officials are also pushing back on reports that President Trump demanded answers from Secretary Pete Hegseth last week about extreme munitions shortages.
0: That's Fox's Jared Halpert at the White House. 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
6: I'm Seaman Colin Ryans. In the Republic of Korea, U.S. Army soldiers and Korean augmentation to the United States Army soldiers gather for fellowship following the 251st U.S. Army Chaplain Corps birthday ceremony at Camp Humphreys. Ceremony commemorated the history and legacy of the U.S. Army Chaplain Corps. In Sri Lanka, the sixth iteration of cooperation afloat readiness and training concluded following a series of exercises and exchanges between the Sri Lanka Navy and the U.S. Navy. CARAT is designed to enhance maritime interoperability, strengthen partnerships, and promote regional security cooperation. In Hawaii, U.S. Navy Admiral Steve Kohler, commander of U.S. Pacific Fleet, welcomed Yokosuka Mayor Katsuaki Kamiji during a visit to Joint Base Pearl Harbor Hickam. The meeting highlighted Yokosuka's vital role in the U.S.-Japan alliance and reinforced the two nations' commitment to a free and open Indo-Pacific. This has been your Pacific Pulse. I'm Seaman Colin Ryan.
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7: The NFL's Hall of Fame preseason game between the Panthers and the Cardinals kicks off Thursday at 8 p.m. Eastern Time. In baseball, the Braves have won 7 in a row after outscoring the Marlins 4-1, while the Red Sox have won 7 in a row after shutting out the White Sox 4-0. The Cardinals held on 3-1 against the Yankees in the Bronx, but Yankee star Aaron Judge was cleared for light activity and remains confident that he will return to play this season. The Mariners held on 4-2 against the Tigers. The Nationals took down the Phillies 10-4, but it took 11 innings, and the Brewers beat the Pirates 4-2, while the Mets took down the Guardians 6-5 in 10 innings, and the Royals defeated the Twins 2-1. In the WNBA, the Mystics have won 5 in a row. They came all the way back to beat the Wings 96-92. Liberty defeated the Storm 92-86.
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0: I went down to the beach and saw Kiki. She was all like, eh, and I'm like, whatever.
1: Good afternoon, V-Bomb. PFC Cranston here, also known as DJ Stun. Houston, AF and the Eagle, proudly Spin America's best. Stay tuned after this. We have traffic, weather, and exchange rates.

And guess what, Wiesbaden? It is still 80 degrees outside right now. Precipitation is at 10%. Also, wind miles per hour is at 8. It is 30% right now. Humidity is going to keep climbing up. It's going to be at around 49 today. In terms of traffic, there's a little bit of traffic on A643 and on A66, both north and south. Both north and south on A643, only the west side on A66. In terms of traffic on inside the city, there's a little bit going on Gustavo Stresemann Ring and New York Strasse, right next to Brito Arena, because of construction. Also on Kaiser Frederick Strings, a lot of traffic going on in that direction, in that area. $1 give you 86 euro cents, and €1 give you $1.15. Stay tuned, you guys. Stay tuned.

Good afternoon, Wiesbaden. Guess what, you guys? It's going to be the top of the hour not too far from now. Play a little bit more jazz for you guys, and then I exit the show. But I just want to let you guys know that we do have a few things that's happening later today. Thirsty Thursday karaoke is going to be held today at Lower Heinenberg at the lounge, you guys. It's going to be from 7 p.m. to 11 p.m. also. Latin night is going to be at a lounge also. Is going to be also free. The following day is going to be country night at the same spot, you know. So have a few time, have a great time with your friends, battle buddies, so on and so forth. Make sure you get home safely. Please don't drink and drive. Enjoy this 4-day weekend, as surely I am too.

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Do you prefer AM or FM? AFN Wiesbaden, the Eagle, serving America's best.

And just like that, V's Bomb, we're getting to the end of the show. Hope you guys have a blessed weekend. It's a 4-day. Stay strong, stay happy, and stay safe. 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Make sure Battle Buddy can, you know, collab with you guys to make sure everything goes well. 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Go Army.

0: Sherry Preston. The Senate Homeland Security Committee voting to hold Dr. Anthony Fauci in contempt of Congress for last week's appearance, in which he said this more than 100 times.
1: Under the advice of my attorneys, I will invoke my refrain from answering your questions.
0: Committee Chair Senator Rand Paul on today's contempt vote.
2: That is what we are voting on today. Not his opinions, not his policies, not anything he said from a podium 6 years ago. We are voting on whether a witness who has received the benefit of a sweeping federal pardon can be ordered by this committee to answer questions and then defy that order without consequence.
0: Paul doesn't have the votes to take the issue to the full Senate, so is eyeing sending the case straight to the Justice Department. With the war grinding on in Iran, ABC News has confirmed that U.S. stocks of air defense missiles have been significantly depleted. ABC senior Pentagon reporter Louis Martinez has more on why that's a big deal.
3: It is very concerning because this is impacting the decision-making by the president, because if you're going to go on the offensive, as he has hinted against Iran, you also need a good defense. And because Iran still has many missiles and drones that they can fire at the U.S. and their allies, and if you can't defend forces, you can't really go on the offensive right now.
0: The FDA approving Moderna's first-ever mRNA flu vaccine for people 50 and older.
4: They showed that this vaccine was about 27% more effective than the traditional flu vaccine. There did not seem to be any safety signals or concerning risks other than the traditional side effects that we see.
0: ABC News Chief Medical Correspondent Dr. Tara Narula. The Trump administration says it's planning to overhaul the Head Start program, tossing regulations that serve about 700,000 children. Last year, the administration laid off much of Head Start's support staff. This is ABC News.
5: Stories from Federal News Network. The Defense Department has failed to comply with federal improper payment requirements for the fifth consecutive year. A new audit found DOD did not adequately assess the risk of its improper and unknown payments, publish reliable improper payment estimates, or report improper payment estimates of less than 10% of required programs. The Inspector General did say, however, that the department has improved its compliance by restructuring its payment integrity portfolio to better identify high-risk payments. The Army is overhauling how it treats discrimination and harassment complaints. Beginning later this year, the service will no longer allow soldiers to anonymously file allegations of discrimination or harassment with military equal opportunity offices. Instead, EO offices can process claims while keeping soldiers' personal information confidential. For more on these stories, visit federalnewsnetwork.com. I'm Michelle Sandefur.
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7: The NFL's Hall of Fame preseason game between the Panthers and the Cardinals kicks off Thursday at 8 p.m. Eastern Time. In baseball, the Braves have won 7 in a row after outscoring the Marlins 4-1, while the Red Sox have won 7 in a row after shutting out the White Sox 4-0. The Cardinals held on 3-1 against the Yankees in the Bronx, but Yankee star Aaron Judge was cleared for light activity and remains confident that he will return to play this season. The Mariners held on 4-2 against the Tigers. The Nationals took down the Phillies 10-4, but it took 11 innings, and the Brewers beat the Pirates 4-2, while the Mets took down the Guardians 6-5 in 10 innings, and the Royals defeated the Twins 2-1. In the WNBA, the Mystics have won 5 in a row. They came all the way back to beat the Wings 96-92. Liberty defeated the Storm 92-86.

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I'm the one put you in that Leontay. 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You was rocking Coach bags, got you Sinead. 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
2: I'm Seaman Colin Ryans. In the Republic of Korea, U.S. Army soldiers and Korean augmentation to the United States Army soldiers gather for fellowship following the 251st U.S. Army Chaplain Corps birthday ceremony at Camp Humphreys. The ceremony commemorated the history and legacy of the U.S. Army Chaplain Corps. In Sri Lanka, the sixth iteration of Cooperation Afloat Readiness and Training concluded following a series of exercises and exchanges between the Sri Lanka Navy and the U.S. Navy. CARROT is designed to enhance maritime interoperability, strengthen partnerships, and promote regional security cooperation. In Hawaii, U.S. Navy Admiral Steve Kohler, commander of U.S. Pacific Fleet, welcomed Yokosuka Mayor Katsuaki Kamiji during a visit to Joint Base Pearl Harbor Hickam. The meeting highlighted Yokosuka's vital role in the U.S.-Japan alliance and reinforced the two nations' commitment to a free and open Indo-Pacific. This has been your Pacific Pulse. I'm Seaman Colin Ryan.

0: It's gotta be around here somewhere.
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1: Citing him for contempt, I'm Carmen Roberts, Fox News. A GOP-led Senate committee voted this morning to hold Dr. Anthony Fauci in contempt for refusing to answer questions during a hearing.
2: A week after Anthony Fauci invoked the Fifth Amendment more than 100 times at a Senate hearing, the Homeland Security and Governmental Affairs Committee voted to refer Fauci to the Justice Department for contempt of Congress.
3: A subpoena is not an invitation. A subpoena with no consequence is not a subpoena. It's a suggestion.
2: Republican Chairman Rand Paul says Fauci's constitutional right against self-incrimination does not apply since he was pardoned by former President Biden. Democrats say Republicans are breaking with precedent by not respecting a witness's Fifth Amendment privilege. At the White House, Jared Halpern, Fox News.
1: The committee is expected to refer the contempt resolution to the Department of Justice. Fauci's attorney calls the vote a political stunt. Iran's top Revolutionary Guard commander says that Tehran will keep pursuing nuclear weapons as long as U.S. and Israel have them. As for reopening the Strait of Hormuz, Iran says it's close to a framework with Oman, but it won't automatically reopen the waterway.
4: President Trump reiterated yesterday the Iranians always lie about the substance of negotiations, but this morning he also sent a signal that the U.S. is ready to resume war if necessary, denying reports about military stockpile concerns, posting to Truth Social, the U.S. has massive amounts of munitions, especially of certain types. Additionally, though large amounts are being manufactured and shipped to the U.S. as needed, defense companies are building the largest number of plants and factories in our country's history.
1: Fox's Jackie Heinrich. And a salmonella outbreak expands. The CDC says the illness linked to Mexican jalapenos has sickened 345 people in 27 states, prompting Chipotle and Qdoba to pull the peppers from their menus. 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
6: I'm Seaman Colin Ryans. In the Republic of Korea, U.S. Army soldiers and Korean augmentation to the United States Army soldiers gather for fellowship following the 251st U.S. Army Chaplain Corps birthday ceremony at Camp Humphreys. The ceremony commemorated the history and legacy of the U.S. Army Chaplain Corps. In Sri Lanka, the sixth iteration of cooperation afloat readiness and training concluded following a series of exercises and exchanges between the Sri Lanka Navy and the U.S. Navy. CARROT is designed to enhance maritime interoperability, strengthen partnerships, and promote regional security cooperation. In Hawaii, U.S. Navy Admiral Steve Kohler, commander of U.S. Pacific Fleet, welcomed Yokosuka Mayor Katsuaki Kamiji during a visit to Joint Base Pearl Harbor Hickam. The meeting highlighted Yokosuka's vital role in the U.S.-Japan alliance and reinforced the two nations' commitment to a free and open Indo-Pacific. This has been your Pacific Pulse. I'm Seaman Colin Ryan.
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7: the NFL's Hall of Fame preseason game between the Panthers and the Cardinals kicks off Thursday at 8 p.m. Eastern Time. In baseball, the Braves have won 7 in a row after outscoring the Marlins 4-1, while the Red Sox have won 7 in a row after shutting out the White Sox 4-0. The Cardinals held on 3-1 against the Yankees in the Bronx, but Yankee star Aaron Judge was cleared for light activity and remains confident that he will return to play this season. The Mariners held on 4-2 against the Tigers. The Nationals took down the Phillies 10-4, but it took 11 innings. And the Brewers beat the Pirates 4-2, while the Mets took down the Guardians 6-5 in 10 innings, and the Royals defeated the Twins 2-1. In the WNBA, the Mystics have won 5 in a row. They came all the way back to beat the Wings 96-92. Liberty defeated the Storm 92-86.
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0: jumping off the top. Yeah, I'm not watch my body like the demo watch how much. Yeah, anything if let them get let do it like it's hot. But make my own money like the girls in movie trap. Classy, real bad girl, my get nasty. I do whatever I want just because I'm a posse. Yes, I'm the one in charge. Never get my pants and I'm still falling in love. Yeah, I know anybody can touch this. Baby, I am not a hoe. Rice and peas, body hotter than the love. I feel bigger tears anyway, it's in my past.
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3: 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The Defense Department has failed to comply with federal improper payment requirements for the fifth consecutive year. A new audit found DOD did not adequately assess the risk of its improper and unknown payments, publish reliable improper payment estimates, or report improper payment estimates of less than 10% of required programs. The Inspector General did say, however, that the department has improved its compliance by restructuring its payment integrity portfolio to better identify high-risk payments. The Army is overhauling how it treats discrimination and harassment complaints. Beginning later this year, the service will no longer allow soldiers to anonymously file allegations of discrimination or harassment with military equal opportunity offices. Instead, EO offices can process claims while keeping soldiers' personal information confidential. For more on these stories, visit federalnewsnetwork.com. I'm Michelle Sandefur.
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0: ABC News. I'm Brian Clark. Almost 6 months since the U.S. first attacked Iran, new concerns in Washington. One focuses on reports of a dwindling stockpile of air defense missiles. ABC's Louis Martinez covers the Pentagon.
1: We're talking about the THAAD missile system. We're talking about the Patriot missile system. A think tank earlier this month put out information that said that the Patriot missiles have been depleted by two-thirds and the THAADs by half. We have confirmed that reporting. We also know from U.S. officials that the number of TACM and PRISM missiles are, quote, extremely low.
0: The White House has pushed back on reports of shortages. Another concern focuses on how casualties are counted. The Pentagon said there was a technical error in today's Senate Democrats introducing legislation to end that practice. Democratic Senator Tammy Duckworth of Illinois said this affects pensions and benefits.
2: Well, it's about being first and foremost upfront and honest with the American people. Trump's illegal war is deeply unpopular, and he knows it.
0: The FDA has approved Moderna's mRNA flu vaccine for adults over 50.
3: The shot was found to be 27% more effective than the standard vaccine. The new approval comes after an intense flu season last year that saw some of the highest rates of doctor's visits, hospitalizations, and deaths from the virus.
0: That's ABC's Yuri Benajap. A Senate committee voted to hold Dr. Anthony Fauci in contempt of Congress for refusing to answer questions last week. Chair Rand Paul says he'll refer the matter directly to the Department of Justice. Meanwhile, Todd Blanche's bid to lead the department as attorney general still uncertain as some Republicans threaten to vote no.
4: Cassidy actually did speak yesterday to which he said that he's worried that Trump is just basically going after his political enemies, and I'm sure behind closed doors he wants assurances from Todd Blanche that that is not his intention, that he doesn't view himself as Trump's personal attorney.
0: You're listening to ABC News.
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6: I'm Seaman Colin Ryans. In the Republic of Korea, U.S. Army soldiers and Korean augmentation to the United States Army soldiers gather for fellowship following the 251st U.S. Army Chaplain Corps birthday ceremony at Camp Humphreys. The ceremony commemorated the history and legacy of the U.S. Army Chaplain Corps. In Sri Lanka, the sixth iteration of Cooperation Afloat Readiness and Training concluded following a series of exercises and exchanges between the Sri Lanka Navy and the U.S. Navy. CARROT is designed to enhance maritime interoperability, strengthen partnerships, and promote regional security cooperation. In Hawaii, U.S. Navy Admiral Steve Kohler, commander of U.S. Pacific Fleet, welcomed Yokosuka Mayor Katsuaki Kamiji during a visit to Joint Base Pearl Harbor Hickam. The meeting highlighted Yokosuka's vital role in the U.S.-Japan alliance and reinforced the two nations' commitment to a free and open Indo-Pacific. This has been your Pacific Pulse. I'm Seaman Colin Ryan.
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8: the NFL's Hall of Fame preseason game between the Panthers and the Cardinals kicks off Thursday at 8 p.m. Eastern Time. In baseball, the Braves have won 7 in a row after outscoring the Marlins 4-1, while the Red Sox have won 7 in a row after shutting out the White Sox 4-0. The Cardinals held on 3-1 against the Yankees in the Bronx, but Yankee star Aaron Judge was cleared for light activity and remains confident that he will return to play this season. The Mariners held on 4-2 against the Tigers. The Nationals took down the Phillies 10-4, but it took 11 innings, and the Brewers beat the Pirates 4-2, while the Mets took down the Guardians 6-5 in 10 innings, and the Royals defeated the Twins 2-1. In the WNBA, the Mystics have won 5 in a row. They came all the way back to beat the Wings 96-92. Liberty defeated the Storm 92-86.
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1: 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And that's the bottom line.
2: Suit did something kind of important today.
3: You don't say.
2: Saved a life.
3: Really?
2: Started out as one of those days, you know? About to print my leave form this morning. Computer crashes. The IT guy tells me, it's an interface issue.
3: Interface.
2: And, you know, at this point, I'm thinking, I want to interface you and the computer with the sidewalk two floors down. But no. Instead, I go for a run, you know? Chill out, work off the stress. Like I said, I saved a life today. His.
3: IT guy was lucky.
4: Stories from Federal News Network. The Defense Department has failed to comply with federal improper payment requirements for the fifth consecutive year. A new audit found DOD did not adequately assess the risk of its improper and unknown payments, publish reliable improper payment estimates, or report improper payment estimates of less than 10% of required programs. The Inspector General did say, however, that the department has improved its compliance by restructuring its payment integrity portfolio to better identify high-risk payments. The Army is overhauling how it treats discrimination and harassment complaints. Beginning later this year, the service will no longer allow soldiers to anonymously file allegations of discrimination or harassment with military equal opportunity offices. Instead, EO offices can process claims while keeping soldiers' personal information confidential. For more on these stories, visit federalnewsnetwork.com. I'm Michelle Sandefur.

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2: 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The trash goes in the dumpster.
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0: reincarnated. 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

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Ghetto child, here was Blackie Miles with a smear enough. 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

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I walk in, walk out with a side. Man, don't let me know what the pass. Squabble up, squabble up, squabble up, squabble up, squabble up, squabble up, squabble up, squabble up.

0: concerns its Gulf neighbors. I'm Carmen Roberts, Fox News. Iran reportedly told its Gulf neighbors if they don't insist President Trump end the U.S. strikes and make a peace deal, it will hit them hard. This is Tehran works on a deal with Oman.
1: Reports do indicate that progress in talks between Iran and Oman aimed at opening the strait, led in part by Gulf allies urging the president not to strike.
0: Fox's Trey Yingston, Tel Aviv. Vice President J.D. Vance tells Fox News.
2: Number one, the Iranians are extraordinarily difficult people. Number two, they have a fractured system. So there are people within their system who want the war to be over. There are also people within their system who are crazy radicals who want the war to continue.
0: And the Dow is pulling back from its record, dropping 373 points this hour as rising crude prices and higher treasury yields add jitters to Wall Street. Crude now $77 a barrel. A Senate committee votes to hold ex-presidential COVID advisor in contempt of Congress. GOP Senator Bernie Moreno on the vote.
3: On behalf of the millions of people harmed by Anthony Fauci, resoundingly yes.
0: And that committee voted along party lines to hold him in contempt just 1 week after Dr. Fauci refused to answer questions at a Senate hearing. The committee plans to refer that case to the Justice Department. The battle continues in Washington State to wrangle several wildfires.
4: There is a massive amount of work going on by our fire crews, not only making sure we're getting hot spots out and preventing this fire from spreading, but it is only safe for our fire crews to go in there and do assessments. They have aerial assets that we're using to try to identify destroyed structures and get accurate counts.
0: Spokane County Sheriff John Knoll says the fires have destroyed more than 700 structures. 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
5: News in One, reporting for AFN Europe, I'm Senior Airman Kyle Smith. 40 nations, one mission. Participants from the African Union, the U.S. Departments of State and Commerce, as well as key defense industry leaders gathered in Addis Ababa, Ethiopia, for the African Logistics and Communications Symposium, or ALCS. The event, co-hosted by U.S. Africa Command, or AFRICOM, and the Ethiopian National Defense Force, brought together over 200 senior military leaders from 40 nations. Participants engaged in brainstorming sessions and were given the opportunity to network with other attendees. Director of Communications for AFRICOM, U.S. Army Colonel Slade Smith, says ALCS fostered strategic partnerships and emphasized technological innovation.
6: I would hope everyone leaves this symposium with new or improved relationships, practical ideas, and a stronger understanding of how we can work together.
5: That was your News in One. I'm Senior Airman Kyle Smith.
7: From the Fox Sports Studios in Los Angeles, here's Monsi Bolaños.
8: The NFL's Hall of Fame preseason game between the Panthers and the Cardinals kicks off Thursday at 8 p.m. Eastern Time. In baseball, the Braves have won 7 in a row after outscoring the Marlins 4-1, while the Red Sox have won 7 in a row after shutting out the White Sox 4-0. The Cardinals held on 3-1 against the Yankees in the Bronx, but Yankee star Aaron Judge was cleared for light activity and remains confident that he will return to play this season. The Mariners held on 4-2 against the Tigers. The Nationals took down the Phillies 10-4, but it took 11 innings. And the Brewers beat the Pirates 4-2, while the Mets took down the Guardians 6-5 in 10 innings, and the Royals defeated the Twins 2-1. In the WNBA, the Mystics have won 5 in a row. They came all the way back to beat the Wings 96-92. Liberty defeated the Storm 92-86.
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0: Okay, so we've got a parole request from Private Simmons, serving 10 to 15 years for vehicular homicide.
1: He's already served five and already lost his career and all his service benefits.
0: Yeah, he'd been out drinking before the accident. Just a couple of drinks. But
1: says here he's got a wife and kids.
0: So did his victim. Have you seen the pictures?
1: Maybe he deserves another chance.
0: His victim won't get one.
1: Yeah, you're right. So we're agreed?
0: Parole denied.
2: Before you drink and drive, consider the consequences.
3: Zorblot, you and your family are to infiltrate and live amongst the Earthlings in what is called family housing. You will blend in by behaving to what they refer to as good neighbors.
4: Good neighbors?
3: Yes, good neighbors. Considerate, helpful.
4: But Commander, what of the conquering?
3: Silence! You must also be clothed in the human's most torturously confining garment. Pants.
4: No!
1: Being a good neighbor, it's not just for folks who move in from out of the neighborhood. Way out of the neighborhood.
5: 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The Defense Department has failed to comply with federal improper payment requirements for the fifth consecutive year. A new audit found DOD did not adequately assess the risk of its improper and unknown payments, publish reliable improper payment estimates, or report improper payment estimates of less than 10% of required programs. The Inspector General did say, however, that the department has improved its compliance by restructuring its payment integrity portfolio to better identify high-risk payments. The Army is overhauling how it treats discrimination and harassment complaints. Beginning later this year, the service will no longer allow soldiers to anonymously file allegations of discrimination or harassment with military equal opportunity offices. Instead, EO offices can process claims while keeping soldiers' personal information confidential. For more on these stories, visit federalnewsnetwork.com. I'm Michelle Sandiford.
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1: From ABC News, I'm Brian Clark. Senator Mitch McConnell was last seen on Capitol Hill June 11th and says in a statement moments ago that he has been discharged from a rehabilitation center and has returned home. The former Republican leader was hospitalized in June. It wasn't until nearly a month later that his office said it was due to a fall that left him unconscious. McConnell says he'll continue physical therapy. Today on Capitol Hill, a Senate committee voted to hold Dr. Anthony Fauci in contempt for refusing to answer its questions about COVID-19. Chair Rand Paul says he'll refer the matter directly to the Attorney General.
2: And really doesn't have to go before the Senate. There is some precedent for doing it that way, and it still may be done that way. But for now, we will hand carry this over to the Attorney General.
1: Fauci's attorney called the vote a crude political stunt. There's new pressure on Republican Congressman Max Miller of Ohio to drop out of his reelection race. The state's other Republican senator, John Houston, said he believes it would be in the best interest of Miller's family. Miller has been involved in a contentious custody dispute with his ex-wife, who's the daughter of Senator Bernie Moreno of Ohio. The White House is disputing reports that the war in Iran has forced a shortage of air defense missiles. Press Secretary Caroline Levitt pushed back on a report that President Trump got into a dispute with Defense Secretary Pete Hegseth over the shortage. Meanwhile, as talks continue about potentially reopening the Strait of Hormuz, so does the up and down impact on gas prices, says ABC's Elizabeth Schulze.
3: When you're filling up right now, compared to before the start of the war, a typical size SUV, 18 gallons, it's about $20 more on average every fill up. People are filling up once a week, if not more. This is still a higher cost, and it's, you know, to get to that point where we were before the war, $2.94 a gallon, it's still going to take some time and a lot more than a promise that the shipping is going to happen.
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6: the NFL's Hall of Fame preseason game between the Panthers and the Cardinals kicks off Thursday at 8 p.m. Eastern Time. In baseball, the Braves have won 7 in a row after outscoring the Marlins 4-1, while the Red Sox have won 7 in a row after shutting out the White Sox 4-0. The Cardinals held on 3-1 against the Yankees in the Bronx, but Yankee star Aaron Judge was cleared for light activity and remains confident that he will return to play this season. The Mariners held on 4-2 against the Tigers. The Nationals took down the Phillies 10-4, but it took 11 innings. And the Brewers beat the Pirates 4-2, while the Mets took down the Guardians 6-5 in 10 innings, and the Royals defeated the Twins 2-1. In the WNBA, the Mystics have won 5 in a row. They came all the way back to beat the Wings 96-92. Liberty defeated the Storm 92-86.
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0: makes a painfully bad decision, like the one I'm reviewing today where someone drove under the influence, I'm forced to make a painful decision too. One that could decide whether that service member will still get their benefits, like their retirement, their rank, their family's benefits. I hate it. But because this young private did what he did, I don't have any other choice. Well, that's it. I've got a rule that this accident was not in the line of duty.
1: When you get home from a long day at work, most times you like to unwind so you're feeling like this. But sometimes you prefer to unwind like this. And that's cool, gotta blow it out every once in a while, right? But when your unwinding falls into this category, keep it, as Mom used to say, to a dull roar. Because you've got neighbors who may be... And when you're in that state, the last thing you're gonna want is your next door neighbor doing this. Comes to family housing, being a good neighbor means being considerate.
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5: 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Reporting for AFN Europe, I'm Senior Airman Kyle Smith. 40 nations, one mission. Participants from the African Union, the U.S. Departments of State and Commerce, as well as key defense industry leaders gathered in Addis Ababa, Ethiopia, for the African Logistics and Communications Symposium, or ALCS. The event, co-hosted by U.S. Africa Command, or AFRICOM, and the Ethiopian National Defense Force, brought together over 200 senior military leaders from 40 nations. Participants in engaged in brainstorming sessions and were given the opportunity to network with other attendees. Director of Communications for AFRICOM, U.S. Army Colonel Slade Smith, says ALCS fostered strategic partnerships and emphasized technological innovation.
6: I would hope everyone leaves this symposium with new or improved relationships, practical ideas, and a stronger understanding of how we can work together.
5: That was your News in One. I'm Senior Airman Kyle Smith.
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1: On Fauci, I'm Carmen Roberts, Fox News. Republican Senator Rand Paul follows through and gets a Senate committee to vote along party lines on a resolution to hold Dr. Anthony Fauci in contempt for refusing to answer questions during a hearing.
2: This committee and the American people have a right to know why Dr. Fauci's agency funded dangerous research at the Wuhan Institute of Virology.
3: Committee Chairman Rand Paul believes Anthony Fauci isn't covered by his pardon from former President Biden, and that's why he was required to answer questions last week rather than invoking the Fifth Amendment 111 times. Democrats think that Paul has no case. Republicans believe that Fauci advocated the theory that the virus came from nature and not from the lab in Wuhan.
1: Fox's Chad Pergram on Capitol Hill. Fauci's attorney called the vote a crude political stunt. Iran and the U.S. argue over what's happening, and still there's no deal for peace or an agreement to reopen the Strait of Hormuz.
4: President Trump reiterated yesterday the Iranians always lie about the substance of negotiations, but this morning he also sent a signal that the U.S. is ready to resume war if necessary, denying reports about military stockpile concerns, posting to Truth Social, the U.S. has massive amounts of munitions, especially of certain types. Additionally, though large amounts are being manufactured and shipped to the U.S. as needed, defense companies are building the largest number of plants and factories in our country's history.
1: Fox's Jackie Heinrich at the White House. And Republican Senator Mitch McConnell says doctors have discharged him from a rehabilitation center. The Kentucky Republican says he'll continue physical therapy at home after being injured during a fall in June, but gave no timetable for returning to the Senate. Last week, Democratic Governor Andy Beshear urged him to prove he's fit to serve or resign. 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
6: I'm Seaman Colin Ryans. In the Republic of Korea, U.S. Army soldiers and Korean augmentation to the United States Army soldiers gather for fellowship following the 251st U.S. Army Chaplain Corps birthday ceremony at Camp Humphreys. The ceremony commemorated the history and legacy of the U.S. Army Chaplain Corps. In Sri Lanka, the sixth iteration of cooperation afloat readiness and training concluded following a series of exercises and exchanges between the Sri Lanka Navy and the U.S. Navy. CARROT is designed to enhance maritime interoperability, strengthen partnerships, and promote regional security cooperation. In Hawaii, U.S. Navy Admiral Steve Kohler, commander of U.S. Pacific Fleet, welcomed Yokosuka Mayor Katsuaki Kamiji during a visit to Joint Base Pearl Harbor Hickam. The meeting highlighted Yokosuka's vital role in the U.S.-Japan alliance and reinforced the two nations' commitment to a free and open Indo-Pacific. This has been your Pacific Pulse. I'm Seaman Colin Ryan.
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7: the NFL's Hall of Fame preseason game between the Panthers and the Cardinals kicks off Thursday at 8 p.m. Eastern Time. In baseball, the Braves have won 7 in a row after outscoring the Marlins 4-1, while the Red Sox have won 7 in a row after shutting out the White Sox 4-0. The Cardinals held on 3-1 against the Yankees in the Bronx, but Yankee star Aaron Judge was cleared for light activity and remains confident that he will return to play this season. The Mariners held on 4-2 against the Tigers. The Nationals took down the Phillies 10-4, but it took 11 innings, and the Brewers beat the Pirates 4-2, while the Mets took down the Guardians 6-5 in 10 innings, and the Royals defeated the Twins 2-1. In the WNBA, the Mystics have won 5 in a row. They came all the way back to beat the Wings 96-92. Liberty defeated the Storm 92-86.
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0: 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And man has tried to find ways to relieve that stress. 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

0: ABC News. I'm Brian Clark. After the Supreme Court rejected President Trump's effort to end birthright citizenship, his administration's taking a new approach to try to limit the scope of the Constitution's 14th Amendment, which grants citizenship to anyone born in the United States. The president signed several executive orders today, and Deputy Chief of Staff Stephen Miller explained the purpose of one.
1: To expand the definitions of people who are ineligible for birthright citizenship. That includes, for example, alien enemies of the United States, members of foreign terrorist organizations, and large categories of people who lobby and act on behalf of foreign governments.
0: The president also said the U.S. has enough defensive missiles, refuting a report that the stockpiles dwindled amid the war in Iran. He put the blame for any issues on his predecessor.
2: Look, we gave tremendous amount to Ukraine, the Biden people did, and they were given free of charge, no charge, billions, hundreds of billions of dollars.
0: Senate Majority Leader John Thune said the reports were concerning.
3: All of the reports are concerning, and obviously that's why we need to do more to make sure that our military has the funding it needs.
0: The former Senate Majority Leader Mitch McConnell says he's out of a rehab facility, but ABC's Jay O'Brien on Capitol Hill says there are plenty of outstanding questions about the 84-year-old's health.
4: He's now recovering at home in Kentucky. He says he'll continue to check in on Senate business. It all comes after, remember, that fall on June 14th. So now over a month and a half ago, in which McConnell's office said he was knocked briefly unconscious and was rushed to the emergency room.
0: Investigators in Washington state say the man in custody and charged with starting last week's devastating fires in Spokane admitted to starting at least 25 fires between July 4th and August 11th. You're listening to...
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6: I'm Seaman Colin Ryans. In the Republic of Korea, U.S. Army soldiers and Korean augmentation to the United States Army soldiers gather for fellowship following the 251st U.S. Army Chaplain Corps birthday ceremony at Camp Humphreys. The ceremony commemorated the history and legacy of the U.S. Army Chaplain Corps. In Sri Lanka, the sixth iteration of Cooperation Afloat Readiness and Training concluded following a series of exercises and exchanges between the Sri Lanka Navy and the U.S. Navy. CARROT is designed to enhance maritime interoperability, strengthen partnerships, and promote regional security cooperation. In Hawaii, U.S. Navy Admiral Steve Kohler, commander of U.S. Pacific Fleet, welcomed Yokosuka Mayor Katsuaki Kamiji during a visit to Joint Base Pearl Harbor Hickam. The meeting highlighted Yokosuka's vital role in the U.S.-Japan alliance and reinforced the two nations' commitment to a free and open Indo-Pacific. This has been your Pacific Pulse. I'm Seaman Colin Ryan.
5: From the Fox Sports Studios in Los Angeles,
7: Tampa Bay Buccaneers general manager Jason Light said today that the team has no plans on trading defensive lineman Vita Vea, who has requested a trade.
8: Yeah, we love Vita. We've been engaged with his agent recently. I don't know how it's going to end, but we've been engaged, and that's at least some progress, yeah.
7: Light also weighed in on Baker Mayfield's non-extension, saying they believe Mayfield is a franchise quarterback and they could use the franchise tag on him next offseason. Colts and running back Jonathan Taylor agreed to terms on a 2-year extension worth $44 million. Hall of Fame game tonight, Cardinals and Panthers, 8 o'clock Eastern time in Canton, Ohio. In baseball, right now, the Blue Jays are up on the Cubs, 1-0 in the fifth inning. Mets lead the Guardians 11-5. That one's in the eighth inning. Final from Cincinnati, Reds down the A's 6-5. Brewers up on the Pirates 4-2 in the sixth. Let's go!

0: 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Oh, seems we have a little grease fire. Not to worry. I've got some baking soda and a pan lid handy.
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0: the decision was unfair. I'm Lisa Lucera, Fox News. That's why President Trump signed executive orders to end so-called birth tourism in the state after the Supreme Court decision in June upheld birthright citizenship.
1: This was done for a different reason. This was done right after the Civil War. This was for the babies of slaves.
0: The second order would limit the number of people eligible for U.S. citizenship after being born in the U.S. On the Iran conflict, the president said he thinks it's going to end pretty soon as mediators work on a deal to reopen the Strait of Hormuz.
1: We have a thing called the blockade headed up by the U.S. Navy, and we control it.
0: But the president warned there could still be incidents coming from Iran, like an attempt to shoot down U.S. forces or a mine placed in the strait. The White House says Iran has been negotiating an end to the blockade of the Strait of Hormuz with Oman, though Tehran denies it. A Senate panel votes to hold Dr. Anthony Fauci in contempt for refusing to answer questions during a hearing last week.
2: A week after Anthony Fauci invoked the Fifth Amendment more than 100 times at a Senate hearing, the Homeland Security and Governmental Affairs Committee voted to refer Fauci to the Justice Department for contempt of Congress.
3: A subpoena is not an invitation. A subpoena with no consequence is not a subpoena. It's a suggestion.
2: Republican Chairman Rand Paul says Fauci's constitutional right against self-incrimination does not apply since he was pardoned by former President Biden. Democrats say Republicans are breaking with precedent by not respecting a witness's Fifth Amendment privilege.
0: Fox's Jared Halper at the White House. A detective in Spokane County, Washington says Aaron Farinacci, the man accused of setting one of the area's wildfires, confessed and said he planned to set the fire for weeks. Wall Street stocks edged lower. The Dow lost 464. The NASDAQ minus 15. 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
5: 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What they are, why they occur, and how they can affect a stock's value. A stock split is when a company divides each of its shares into two or more shares. When a share is split, the total value doesn't change, only the number of shares available. This means that if the issuing company conducts a two-for-one stock split on a stock worth $10 a share, it will become two shares worth $5 apiece. So what's the point? Well, it depends who you ask. 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A stock split is also thought to be a sign of confidence in the market or a way to attract attention to a stock. However, evidence from studies of the long-term effects of stock splits suggests that they have little effect in the long run. 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
7: Football is back tonight as the preseason begins. Hall of Fame game in Canton, Ohio. Cardinals and Panthers kicking off from Canton at 8 o'clock Eastern time. The Colts and running back Jonathan Taylor agreed to terms on a two-year extension worth $44 million, $39 million guaranteed for Taylor. The Texans gave linebacker Henry To'oto'o a two-year, $16 million extension. Packers running back Josh Jacobs sat out practice with a groin injury. Buccaneers GM Jason Light says he has had conversations with the agent for defensive lineman Vita Vea, who has requested a trade. Vea has been at training camp and has been a hold-in. Baker Mayfield didn't get his contract extension from the Buccaneers. Light said today that they believe that Mayfield is a franchise quarterback and could use the franchise tag on him next offseason. Brewers beat the Pirates 5-2. Angels down the Orioles 4-1. Reds were 6-5 winners against the A's. Mets took out the Guardians 13-6. Jays lead the Cubs in the 8th 2-0.
8: Turn it up. Hit after hit, day after day.

0: going back.
1: Did you hear about Buster? Hashtag Buster got busted.
2: No, I didn't. Hashtag inquiring minds.
1: He posted up a photo of himself twerking, and he claimed he was imitating the captain. Hashtag should have thought twice. Hashtag posting it up for the world to see.
2: Hashtag posting it up for my CO to see.
1: Now Buster's up for some UCMJ action. Hashtag I can't believe I'm in trouble for this. Hashtag this could have been avoided.
2: That's what happens when you don't think before you post. Hashtag stupid is and stupid does.
3: Guys?
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4: 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The Defense Department has failed to comply with federal improper payment requirements for the fifth consecutive year. A new audit found DOD did not adequately assess the risk of its improper and unknown payments, publish reliable improper payment estimates, or report improper payment estimates of less than 10% of required programs. The Inspector General did say, however, that the department has improved its compliance by restructuring its payment integrity portfolio to better identify high-risk payments. The Army is overhauling how it treats discrimination and harassment complaints. Beginning later this year, the service will no longer allow soldiers to anonymously file allegations of discrimination or harassment with military equal opportunity offices. Instead, EO offices can process claims while keeping soldiers' personal information confidential. For more on these stories, visit federalnewsnetwork.com. I'm Michelle Sandefur.
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0: because, man, I really need to vent. 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
1: Find more ideas to combat stress at realwarriors.net.
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1: ABC News, I'm Wayne Cabot. Airspace totally shut down for a while today over multiple states. Systems blinking offline at Minneapolis Air Traffic Control. The systems returning now with delays for planes flying through Minnesota, Iowa, Michigan, Kansas, Missouri, the Dakotas, Nebraska, Wisconsin. ABC News transportation reporter Sam Sweeney says this is highly unusual.
2: Look, we see these problems from time to time, but usually, you know, it happens for just a couple of seconds or a couple of minutes. This is much longer. It seems much more severe, and also not just radars, but the frequencies, the channels, if you will, that the air traffic controllers are able to talk to the aircraft on, all went down. So the FAA is going to have to work to figure out what happened here. And that could come soon, but they will, of course, do a full investigation.
1: Right now, the FAA does not have a cause for this outage. In court, the man authorities say confessed to starting one of the Spokane wildfires that destroyed more than 800 homes, but his arraignment was put on indefinite hold for a mental health evaluation.
3: In new court documents, investigators say alleged arsonist Aaron Farinacci said he started planning what would become the Old Trails fire 2 weeks beforehand, that he researched when there would be high wind and low humidity and how to get the greatest spread of the fire, and that he allegedly put a time delay device in a field and watched the fire as it grew. Prosecutors say he admitted to starting at least 25 other fires last year. They say he described fire as powerful and beautiful, and that he thought arson would be easy to get away with. Alex Stone, ABC News.
1: Case dismissed for the former Olympian David Hearn, accused of vandalizing the reflecting pool. A federal judge has dismissed the criminal case with prejudice, meaning the government cannot charge him again. A Florida man got arrested after allegedly sneaking onto a JetBlue plane at Fort Lauderdale Airport and taking a nap. You're listening to ABC News.
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6: We start out in the NFL with breaking news as the Detroit Lions and running back Jahmyr Gibbs have come to terms on a contract that makes him the highest paid running back in NFL history. It tops the deal signed by Bijan Robinson yesterday with the Atlanta Falcons. Gibbs' deal is a 3-year extension worth $75.5 million as he gets $51.5 million annually. Hall of Fame game is tonight. Cardinals and Panthers, 8 o'clock Eastern time. It's in Canton, Ohio. Colts gave running back Jonathan Taylor a 2-year extension worth $44 million. The deal could be worth up to $47 million with $39 million guaranteed for Taylor. Packers running back Josh Jacobs did not practice today, sat out the workout because of a groin injury. Dylan Cease struck out 10 in 7 innings, but his efforts for the Blue Jays wasted today. Alex Bregman hit a 2-run shot with 2 outs in the bottom of the ninth to tie for the Cubs, and they just won it in the 11th, 3-2 in favor of the Northsiders.
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0: yet another PCS. As many times as you have moved, I am sure you've got some crazy stories.
1: Well, one time I signed off on my inventory list without double-checking that everything was accounted for. Lost my pup's favorite bone. Oh, he wasn't too happy with me. Bit me right here.
0: Whoa! I bet you wish you would have double-checked the accuracy of your mover's inventory list, huh?
1: I suppose so.
0: When we come back, why it's pronounced cupboard when it's spelled cupboard? What's up with that?
2: Oh, my gosh. My head is pounding. What are you out here laughing about? Oh, man, you don't know?
3: What is this? 128 likes? Who posted these?
2: You don't remember? You did. That's what happens when you drink too much.
3: I've got to take these down.
4: Pictures on the web got you bummed? Be careful what you post on the web. Embarrassing photos may be harder to forget once seen.
5: 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And this has been this week's Reflective Moments of America's Military. Stay tuned for more next week.
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hiding, shining all midnight. She will save herself this time. And in fact, tonight, she did confirm.

0: So we're discussing ways to cope with stress while you're deployed, and really, what better place to get sage-like wisdom than from your elders? Sir, what would you say to someone who's trying to deal with stress by turning to drugs or alcohol?
1: That dog won't hunt.
0: What about relaxation as a way to manage stress? Maybe reading or exercise?
1: That goose will go pretty far.
0: Yeah, I'm starting to think you're making these up. Was that a yes?
1: Does a bear.
0: Okay, well, we gotta go. Don't forget, you can get more tips for beating stress at realwarriors.net.
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5: I'm Seaman Colin Ryans. In the Republic of Korea, U.S. Army soldiers and Korean augmentation to the United States Army soldiers gather for fellowship following the 251st U.S. Army Chaplain Corps birthday ceremony at Camp Humphreys. The ceremony commemorated the history and legacy of the U.S. Army Chaplain Corps. In Sri Lanka, the sixth iteration of Cooperation Afloat Readiness and Training concluded following a series of exercises and exchanges between the Sri Lanka Navy and the U.S. Navy. CARROT is designed to enhance maritime interoperability, strengthen partnerships, and promote regional security cooperation. In Hawaii, U.S. Navy Admiral Steve Kohler, commander of U.S. Pacific Fleet, welcomed Yokosuka Mayor Katsuaki Kamiji during a visit to Joint Base Pearl Harbor Hickam. 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This has been your Pacific Pulse. I'm Seaman Colin Ryan.

0: talk about.
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1: For weeks. I'm Lee Silicera, Fox News. That's what detectives in Spokane, Washington are saying about the suspect in the city's most destructive wildfire.
2: According to court documents, Aaron Farinacci appears to have this obsession with fire. We also know that he admitted to detectives that he started what's now called the Old Trails Fire, along with at least two dozen others in the area. Now, the 37-year-old suspect just appeared in court to face five counts of arson. However, he did not enter a plea as his attorney asked for a mental competency exam. He's accused of setting another fire late last month, as well as three others last summer.
1: Fox's Sarah Allegra in Spokane. Farinacci remains held on $2 million bond. The judge said he's a risk to community safety, a flight risk, and he said there is a potential for a violent offense. President Trump signing two executive orders this afternoon. He says will end so-called birth tourism.
3: People are building businesses around it. From wealthy people are building businesses around birthright citizenship. That's not the way it's supposed to work. It's a disgrace. They're buying their way in.
1: The order designed to clamp down on visas issued to foreign visitors suspected of traveling to the U.S. to deliver a child. In June, the Supreme Court struck down.